the studio songs that he ever released officially, Jimmy Buffett's Bubbles Up. WRMI Legends. This is Jeff Lawrence with you. Saturday night, Sunday morning, continuing with great music for you, along with a little, sometimes our Nashville roots show. Here's the Florida Georgia Line.

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2: When I was on the air in Syracuse, New York, this was a big hit for obvious reasons. The guy's name is Stu Nunnery, and the bigger one.

100,000 watts playing a song about Syracuse, New York. Wow. Stu Nunnery, a song called Sally from Syracuse. Not really a huge hit, but it's kind of fun to play anyway. Let's do some requests. Remember those big jukeboxes they used to have in the diners and soda shops? We're like a really big jukebox with 100,000 watts of power. You've chosen your favorites from the Selectomatic, and here's another instant request right now.

0: streaming a lot of, plus the real Bang Bus and Bail Bill Blunder. I'm Grant Marshall, 2020 news, real stories, real fun. Cruisin' for a cruisin', ain't we got done? A crabby crowd came in off a carnival cruise to clear customs and indignation in Miami when the lines got loco and folks flew into a fury. Wailing away in Smackaritaville as mayhem ensued, punching, kicking, hair pulling, and then suitcases started soaring like thud missiles. Must have been some vacation. Insanity gets the best of them when they're flailing. Two Clutch Magic Bus, Detroit Breakdown, Motor City Rakedown, a city bus driver and her supervisor, getting jiggy in pretty giddy Detroit City, hopping on the bus, lust, and parking it, flout of service instead of working. Yep, there's video and audio too, reports the Detroit Free Press of these Glee Way of Love transit twerkers making out and getting all grabby with each other, pulled over for some PDA on several occasions. We just getting started, baby, he says, while bus stop bus goes, she stays, love glows. Bogus bond bucks, freedom for funny money flopped fast in South Carolina. Deputies say a man, fresh from a bond hearing, boldly brandishing counterfeit C-note, then bought his own bravado by blurting, keep the change. Big mistake. The judge, a forgery pen, and a batch of bad bucks buried the bailout before it began, bagging the baffled buyer of bogus freedom with fresh forgery charges. Some bargains are just too cheap. And that's what's happening. I'm Grant Marshall, 2020 News.
1: Watch for a heavy thunderstorm Tuesday afternoon, currently 85 degrees in Miami. Here's your Atmos weather report for Sunday, the 26th day of July. I'm Erica Walters for Atmos weather on WRMI. Mostly sunny in Miami, and good evening to listeners in Houston. Mostly sunny, 90 degree temperatures for you. 85 and mostly cloudy in Detroit. Mostly cloudy, currently 76 in New York City. In Los Angeles, mostly cloudy, 87 degree temperatures for you. Finally, the Music City forecast for Nashville, Tennessee, mostly sunny and 90 degree temps for you. In Miami, getting down to 78 overnight tonight, Monday's high will be in the upper 80s, humid, an afternoon thunderstorm. Temperatures in the lower 90s on Tuesday. For Atmos Weather, I'm Erica Walters. 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
1: What is your answer?
2: You say, well, Billy, I'm a member of the church. I've been confirmed. I take all the sacraments, or I've obeyed all the ordinances of my church. I've tried to do my best. But really, down deep in your heart, you haven't really experienced Christ in total commitment. He may be your Savior, but He hasn't yet become your Lord. Because Lord and Savior must go together. The Lord Jesus Christ. Lord means King. He's on the throne of your life, in every area of your life.
1: 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We're the Billy Graham Evangelistic Association.
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0: Here's a song you will not hear Dave play on Tuesdays because he's pledged to you to not play any slow songs. Because, well, Tuesday's slow enough as it is, I guess. Classic song from Neil Diamond is playing now at WRMI Legends.

Hi, Jeff Lawrence again for ICOM America. Ham radio, it's supposed to be fun, right? Well, now I've figured out how to make it really fun. Recently, I've really gotten into POTA, Parks on the Air. Oh, it's a ball to do. And it's usually done with QRP, which is really low wattage. Rhea was telling me, yeah, it's a bit of a challenge, but that's what's fun about it. POTA, Parks on the Air, or SOTA, Summits on the Air. This is a way for you to get out and enjoy the great outdoors and still bring your ham radio with you. So I got intrigued and went ahead and purchased one myself. I went ahead and picked up an IC705. This little rig is absolutely cool as anything. And depending upon the band and your mode, it'll go up to 10 watts output wherever you happen to be. And that's with a simple little battery. It'll run 80 meters all the way up to the VH and UHF frequencies. It's incredible. All modes too. 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He had a studio in Hialeah, Florida on the second floor. KC.

ICOM, Yaesu, National, Texon, Samsung, Grundig and Gonset, Hallicrafters, Drake, Sanjian and Hammerlin, Panasonic and Sony. It doesn't matter what you're listening on. We're just glad you're here. 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We were talking about Dave Mason earlier, Shortwave Dave. He does.

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0: And now, sports highlights. Here's the only offensive play from today's game, the Super Bowl champions versus the one-man team, Macho Man Bob Miller.
1: And here's the kickoff. Bob takes the ball at the 20. It looks like he's trying to cut to the outside. No, no, he's running for his life, and oh!
2: He's down and not getting up.
0: Bob is doing fine in intensive care. Baseball highlights after this message.
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0: Well, this is day three of George Winkelmeyer versus the World Series champions with the score so far 973-0. 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

0: This is Jim Edwards with a message about strength from the Bible's book of Deuteronomy. Be strong and courageous. Do not fear or be in dread of them, for it's the Lord your God who goes with you. He will not leave you or forsake you.
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WRMI Legends. I don't know what happened or how it happened, but when you play a Motown song around here, you got to play three in a row. It only applies to my show for some reason, but Ted left this memo years ago, and he says you got to play two more Motown songs when you play one Motown song, so not to go against any of the rules and not get any bubble demerits. Here's the second three with the Supremes.

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0: Dreaming Alotta, plus The Real Bang Bus and Bail Bill Blunder. I'm Grant Marshall, 2020 News. Real news, real stories, real fun. Cruisin' for a cruisin', ain't we got done? A crabby crowd came in off a carnival cruise to clear customs and indignation in Miami when the lines got loco and folks flew into a fury. Wailing away in Smackaritaville as mayhem ensued, punching, kicking, hair pulling, and then suitcases started soaring like thud missiles. Must have been some vacation. Insanity gets the best of them when they're flailing. Two Clutch Magic Bus, Detroit Breakdown, Motor City Rakedown, a city bus driver and her supervisor, getting jiggy in pretty giddy Detroit City, hopping on the bus, lust, and parking it, flout of service instead of working. Yep, there's video and audio too, reports the Detroit Free Press of these Glee Way of Love transit twerkers making out and getting all grabby with each other, pulled over for some PDA on several occasions. We just getting started, baby, he says, while bus stop bus goes, she stays, love glows. Bogus bond bucks, freedom for funny money flopped fast in South Carolina. Deputies say a man, fresh from a bond hearing, boldly brandishing counterfeit C-note, then bought his own bravado by blurting, keep the change. Big mistake. The judge, a forgery pen, and a batch of bad bucks buried the bailout before it began, bagging the baffled buyer of bogus freedom with fresh forgery charges. Some bargains are just too cheap. And that's what's happening. I'm Grant Marshall, 2020 News.
1: Watch for a heavy thunderstorm Tuesday afternoon, currently 83 degrees in Miami. Here is your Atmos weather report for Sunday, the 26th day of July. I'm Charles Dixon for Atmos Weather on WRMI. Mostly cloudy in Miami, and good evening to listeners in Houston, mostly sunny, 90 degree temperatures for you. 82 and mostly cloudy in Detroit. Cloudy, currently 74 in New York City. In Los Angeles, sunny, 85 degree temperatures for you. Finally, the Music City forecast for Nashville, Tennessee, mostly sunny, 89 degree temps for you. In Miami, getting down to 78 overnight tonight. Monday's high will be in the upper 80s, humid, an afternoon thunderstorm. Temperatures in the lower 90s on Tuesday. For Atmos Weather, I'm Charles Dixon. Have a great day.
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3: 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We're still playing them. Here's another instant request.

0: It can be adorable when a toddler thinks you can't see them just because they've covered their eyes. As we grow up, we know better. Or do we? Billy Graham says men and women have been hiding in plain sight since the beginning of time.
1: After Adam and Eve had disobeyed the Lord and judgment had been pronounced against them, they went and hid themselves. They were afraid to be in the presence of God because their deeds were evil. But you can't hide yourself from God. In the book of Psalms, it says, "Where can I go from your spirit? Where can I flee from your presence? I can't get away from you, God." Don't try to run from God. Run toward God, to Jesus Christ, who loves you.
0: Are you ready to stop hiding from God and start running toward Him? We can help. 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
0: Took a ride up A1A and was able to go through Miramar and check out the beautiness that is Miramar Beach. There was a lot of this going on there.

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Jeff Lawrence again for ICOM America. Ham radio, it's supposed to be fun, right? Well, now I figured out how to make it really fun. Recently, I've really gotten into POTA, Parks on the Air. Oh, it's a ball to do. And it's usually done with QRP, which is really low wattage. Rhea was telling me, yeah, it's a bit of a challenge, but that's what's fun about it. POTA, Parks on the Air, or SOTA, Summits on the Air. This is a way for you to get out and enjoy the great outdoors and still bring your ham radio with you. So I got intrigued and went ahead and purchased one myself. I went ahead and picked up an IC705. This little rig is absolutely cool as anything. And depending upon the band and your mode, it'll go up to 10 watts output wherever you happen to be. And that's with a simple little battery. It'll run 80 meters all the way up to the VH and UHF frequencies. It's incredible. All modes too. 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This is like a little 7300, almost in the palm of your hand, and you can pack it and take it anywhere with a simple long wire antenna. 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
1: This is Scoop Walker and Grillem for God. Today we're at the house of Pastor Bob, leader of one of the fastest growing churches in this area.
3: Oh, thank you, Scoop. That's Ben.
1: Right. So tell me, Bill, just where is your church?
3: Well, Sarah lives two blocks over. Bob's family lives by the highway. And
1: No, I don't mean where do the people live, but where is your church?
3: Well, Scoop, I'm telling you, Gladys has an apartment.
1: No, the church, the tall building with the steeple, the rows of pews, and the large organ.
3: Now, the disciples didn't have any of those.
1: But where do you meet?
3: Oh, here.
1: But this is a house. There's no stained glass windows.
3: Now, the Bible says that we should meet together to encourage one another. It doesn't matter what kind of building or where you meet, as long as you worship together.
1: I see. So are there any problems meeting in a house?
3: Oh, just setting up the folding chairs.
1: Aha! Folding chairs! You heard it here first,
3: Scoop.
1: Folks. A church in crisis.
3: Not that big a problem.
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2: 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Even FT8. 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Really, it's amazing. 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

0: Hi, this is Jim Edwards with Thoughts on Pride from Proverbs chapter 11, verse 2. 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
2: W-R-M-I. I just looked in the mirror. Man, my eyes are all red and puffy. 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Oh, I bet I know why.

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We're like a really big jukebox with 100,000 watts of power. 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

0: Screaming Alotta, plus The Real Bang Bus, and Bail Bill Blunder. I'm Grant Marshall, 2020 News. Real news, real stories, real fun. Cruisin' for a cruisin', ain't we got done? A crabby crowd came in off a Carnival cruise to clear customs and indignation in Miami when the lines got loco and folks flew into a fury. Wailing away in Smackaritaville as mayhem ensued, punching, kicking, hair pulling, and then suitcases started soaring like thud missiles. Must have been some vacation. Insanity gets the best of them when they're flailing. Two Clutch Magic Bus, Detroit Breakdown, Motor City Rakedown, a city bus driver and her supervisor, getting jiggy in pretty giddy Detroit City, hopping on the bus, lust, and parking it, flout of service instead of working. Yep, there's video and audio too, reports the Detroit Free Press of these Glee Way of Love transit twerkers making out and getting all grabby with each other, pulled over for some PDA on several occasions. We just getting started, baby, he says, while bus stop bus goes, she stays, love glows. Bogus bond bucks, freedom for funny money flopped fast in South Carolina. Deputies say a man, fresh from a bond hearing, boldly brandishing counterfeit C-note, then bought his own bravado by blurting, keep the change. Big mistake. The judge, a forgery pen, and a batch of bad bucks buried the bailout before it began, bagging the baffled buyer of bogus freedom with fresh forgery charges. Some bargains are just too cheap. And that's what's happening. I'm Grant Marshall, 2020 News.
1: Watch for a heavy thunderstorm Tuesday afternoon, currently 81 degrees in Miami. Here's your Atmos weather report for Sunday, the 26th day of July. I'm Erica Walters for Atmos weather on WRMI. Cloudy in Miami and good evening to listeners in Houston, mostly clear, 88 degree temperatures for you. 80 and partly cloudy in Detroit. Partly cloudy, currently 72 in New York City. In Los Angeles, sunny, 81 degree temperatures for you. Finally, the Music City, forecast for Nashville, Tennessee, cloudy and 85 degree temps for you. In Miami, getting down to 78 overnight tonight, Monday's high will be in the upper 80s, humid, an afternoon thunderstorm. Temperatures in the lower 90s on Tuesday. For Atmos Weather, I'm Erica Walters. Have a wonderful evening.
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0: coffee's on me today, Barb.
1: Oh, thanks. Oh, okay. I'll have an iced ristretto 10 shot with Breve 5-pump vanilla, 7-pump caramel, poured, not shaken, with a sprinkle of cinnamon.
2: You got it.
0: Whoa, he didn't bat an eye. Do you get coffee here often?
1: Oh, not really.
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2: 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Let me spin a couple more. Here's Paul Revere and the Raiders.

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1: Boy, Scott was a heartthrob, Andy Gibb. 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

Legends. There's the late Andy Gibb and Jeff Lawrence with you on right here. Just this radio station is really interesting. It's so competitively different that you can tune around AM and FM and shortwave and not hear many stations like us. A guy said the other day, you know, you sound like a really good AM station from around 1978. And thinking about it, that's pretty much when most of us around here had our heyday in radio. And we're not burned out. We still love the business. And that's why we're here doing this for you. Every evening at

0: Hey, neighbor, how do you do it?
1: Do what?
0: Your garden. 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
1: Well, just a little time and energy.
0: Hey, I work as hard as you do, yet your garden is flourishing, and all I get is weeds. What makes yours different?
1: I don't know. What kind of seeds are you using?
0: Seeds?
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0: 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Yours could be next, like this one. Somebody say a prayer for me. Somebody
1: say a prayer for me. Somebody say a prayer for me. ACM, I need y'all attention, man.

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2: 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Some things never change. We're still playing. Here's another instant request.

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1: Hi, this is Jim Edwards with thoughts on respect from 1 Peter chapter 3, verse 7. 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
3: Well, hello and welcome to Rhea's Ham Shack. 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I am N2RJ. 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So I went to our northern neighbor, Canada, and I visited a couple friends who I haven't seen in a while. And I'll tell you a little bit about the trip. And I'll tell you about some of the controversies I've been hearing about the World Radio Sport Team Championships, which I did not go to. I'm not involved in that. Well, you know, maybe one day I'll probably qualify, but I just haven't had, bothered. There's a lot of controversy with that, but I'll tell you about some of the things that you will notice when you cross borders with ham radio, and also some of the wonderful activities that we get to do when we go to different countries on ham radio. So anyway, I'm Rhea, my call sign is N2RJ, and this is Rhea's Ham Shack right here on WRMI Legends. And I do hope that you're having a wonderful summer. Summer's in full swing. Summer's like halfway over already. I am going to be doing one more trip to Japan this summer, and that's for the 100th anniversary of JARL. It's going to be for JARL Ham Fair in Tokyo, so I'll hopefully have a special report from there as well. And of course, if you like the show, you can check out our YouTube channel. I promise to put more videos sometime, but you'll hear more about it coming right up. So I am Rhea, call sign N2RJ, and you might know me from such YouTube channels as Rhea's Ham Shack on YouTube. 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And sometimes I do the Live with Rhea live streams on Sundays, and we do other great things. You can catch me on my travels, places I go, and things I see and do. Rhea's Ham Shack on YouTube, youtube.com/@N2RJ, youtube.com/@N2RJ. So we're back, and let's talk about some of my adventures. So I actually drove up to Canada. I went, of course, to Toronto, but I did spend most of my time in Hamilton. And Hamilton is a place where my friend Carol, VA3WHU, she lives. And it was her birthday. I actually went up and visited her on her birthday and gave her a couple presents, and she was very happy with that. She was happy to see us. The kids went along too, and we had a good time. And, you know, it was nice seeing her. I also saw another friend, which I'll tell you about in a little bit. But, you know, we also saw and celebrated the 100th birthday of Reverend Francis Chisholm. So Reverend Francis Chisholm was he's a minister, but he was born in Scotland, and then he served 3 years in the British Army in World War II. He's a World War II veteran, and he was a sergeant with the Seaforth Highlanders. And then after the war, he joined the church, and then he was ordained by the Church of Scotland in 1952, and then he was received into the United Church of Canada when he came to Canada with his wife. And of course, they had two children in 1955. So he was actually, he was a minister in Scotland, and then he came to Canada. So kind of like, there is a lot of crossover with that. His ministry work took him to Peterborough and St. Catharines. And then in 1964, he went to Hamilton. So he was a full-time chaplain at the Old Mountain Sanatorium. And he was associate pastor at Stuart Memorial Church. And then he was a volunteer associate minister at the Linden Park United Church. So, yeah, he was very much involved in the church. So it is interesting because I actually also have links to that church. The United Church of Canada actually was the church that part of it was the Presbyterian Church in Canada, and they sent a mission to Trinidad and Tobago, and they work with the locals. And so I'm originally from Trinidad and Tobago. They sent missionaries to work with the locals to to convert a lot of the locals, particularly the Indians, to Christianity. And then my mother's side of the family was involved in that. They were they were in the Presbyterian church, and I was baptized as Presbyterian in that church. So I have links to that. And that church kind of got merged together. Most of it, I think, got merged together with the United Church of Canada. And that's pretty much, that was an interesting story. So we have connections to that as well, too. And there's a lot of history. That happened from like 1845 to 1926. And yeah, my grandmother was a staunch Presbyterian in the Presbyterian church. And she used to go to church every Sunday. I used to go to Sunday school as well. So that was kind of like my, upbringing in the Christian faith. So, but it was nice to celebrate with the Reverend. And the Reverend was, he's a very cheerful old fellow. And, I count myself lucky. A lot of people don't meet a lot of people who are 100 years old. I met three of them. Can you imagine that? Three who are 100 year old, three centenarians. So it was quite an interesting thing because the MP, the member of parliament for that area of Canada, was there and took some photos, and that was quite interesting. I was quite surprised when it showed up on my social media. So yeah, no, always a good friend with our neighbors up north. It's always nice to be good friends with Canadian friends. It's a shame though that we're not on the best of friends right now, but I'm hoping we can heal and be best of friends again. But that's another topic for another time. The drive up wasn't too bad. I was on APRS most of the time and sending my radio signals. Now, when I crossed the border, I crossed at the Peace Bridge. And the Peace Bridge essentially is between Buffalo, New York, and it goes into Canada, and it goes straight on the QEW, the Queen Elizabeth Way, which essentially goes up north toward Toronto area. And it was toward Hamilton, and we got on it, and we were able to to go up. We have Nexus, so we just basically just waved our cards and got waved right in. Anything to declare? Yeah, I have a case of beer. And, okay, anything else? Nope, that's it. Okay, have a nice day. Welcome to Canada. Yeah, pretty cool. So, yeah, that was nice. When you do cross the border, though, one of the first things I do is I go and I change my car to read kilometers because they use a metric system there. And then I change my radio to send the APRS beacons as N2RJ / Victor Echo 3. Hoping to fix that someday. I'm going to actually apply for a Canadian license because, you know, it'll be nice to have a local call where I'm going, wherever I'm going. I like to do that. You know, I like to have a call sign as a local because it tends to add some more. It's easier to use on air, particularly when using things like FT8 and such. So, yeah. So, I mean, for those of us who are U.S. citizens who have American licenses, there's a little bit of a controversy, like confusion about that. Some people say, well, you know, anybody who has a U.S. license, citizen or not, can use it reciprocally. I don't know. I mean, I always thought it was citizens only, but it could be applied to them too. But in any case, when you go there, you just sign your U.S. call sign / and then the Canadian district. For example, in Ontario is Victor Echo 3. The Canadian province, each one of these provinces has different things. If you go to Quebec, you'll be / Victor Echo 2. You know, you go to I was in British Columbia, Vancouver, that'll be / Victor Echo 7. So, you know, the missionaries from Presbyterian Church who worked with my ancestors, they came from the Maritimes. So I think that would probably be like probably Victor Echo 1 or something. But I have to be. My Canadian geography is not all that good. But anyway, so they're a friendly bunch. I got to see a lot of things around the area. Carol took me and showed the escarpment and where we could overlook and see all the way into Hamilton. We could see all the way up to Toronto. Now, the problem we had was the wildfire smoke. I tell you, the air quality was so bad. It was over 200 some parts of the journey. It was pretty terrible. So, but we had a big thunderstorm that was on, and I think they had a tornado warning. That was on the Saturday. And after that, things pretty much cleared up. So, you know, that's always a good thing. You know, sometimes the rain comes down and clears up things. All right. I did meet my friend Ansel, and his call sign is, yes, his call sign is 9Yankee 4Zulu. Now, apparently somebody tried to take that call sign from him, and he had to go and clarify the situation. So, but I met him. We met up at a roti shop called Chandra's, and this was up in Mississauga, Ontario. And yeah, he lives there now. He used to live in Trinidad, but he lives in Mississauga now. And really, really nice guy. He used to be known as 9Z4FI, and he has a good sense of humor, like most Trinidadians do. And it was nice to meet up with him after a long time. So, yeah, pretty cool. Now, the other thing I did, too, of course, was go to Niagara Falls. And we did tour the power station. The Nikola Tesla... you know, one of the things that Nikola Tesla did was the... he actually... He actually developed the world's first large-scale hydroelectric power plant at Niagara Falls. So, in 1895, Tesla, as in Nikola Tesla, and George Westinghouse, they completed the first hydroelectric power plant at Niagara Falls. So this was the pivotal moment in the history of electricity. It also demonstrated the practical applications of polyphase alternating current, AC, which was superior to, and we gotta talk about him, Thomas Edison's DC system for long distance electricity. And eventually, it kind of helped settle the war of currents, where then after that, it basically set AC as a standard for electric power. So, yeah, it was pretty much of a big deal. Now, a lot of Canada actually uses hydroelectric power for their power systems, and a lot of, you know, because a lot of their electricity is generated from hydroelectric power, they don't really burn a lot of coal or natural gas. They do have nuclear power, and nuclear power is good, actually. I like nuclear power because nuclear power, you know, is very, what should I say, it's very clean, one, and provides a lot of power, and it's a very good thing. So I support nuclear power. What this did, though, was, you know, it basically, like Quebec, for example, has like almost 99% of its power being renewable energy from hydroelectric power. And then Ontario, I think, is like 80% or something like that, which is why you hear Canadians refer to the electric utility as, or electric as, the hydro. So they say, yeah, you know, you're going to pay the hydro, eh? You pay the hydro bill. So, yeah. So anyway, so that was an interesting trip. All right, let's talk about I did also stay in Hamilton. You know, one thing is, you can actually rent out a college dorms for pretty cheap, and they rent them out during the summer when school's not in session. So you could look that out. You find them on like Expedia and stuff. And the rate was very low. They also had EV charging on site, which of course was powered by the hydro. You know? So you stay at a dorm and you charge your car with the hydro, eh? All right, okay. Hey, let's not get carried away. Anyway, all right, so let's talk about our next topic, which is the WRTC. So there is some controversy of WRTC. So World Radio Sport Team Championships is a competition held approximately every 4 years, basically having a lot of contesters who qualify through a qualification process, and they're able to compete together in a location that is basically chosen as a host. So this year they went to England. They went to merry old England. And they competed. Now, what they do is they basically set up these in a field, and they have an antenna and a tent and a generator, and they operate during the IARU contest with slightly modified rules. And then they tally up the results and they give, you know, the winners. All well and good. Apparently, there are allegations of cheating. Now, last time they had it was in Italy, and had two teams originally from Ukraine, but one of them is Yuri V3 Delta Zulu, who lives in Canada now. So he's a Ukrainian Canadian, and he was accused, along with his Ukrainian partner, of, I think it was, who was it? It was Yarik, UW7LL, UW7 Lima Lima, and they won again. They won in Italy, and then they won in the UK, so they're back-to-back champs. Unfortunately, that, you know, the euphoria of that didn't last too long, because there were accusations of cheating, accusing them and accusing others of cheating. What kind of cheating were there accusations of? So there are accusations of cheating with so-called uniques, which are stations that show up in their logs only and not in other logs. So I'll explain this about contesting. So generally, contesting is about making the most contacts with the most stations from as many different places as possible. And how this is done is you get points for the actual contact itself, and then you get points for what are called multipliers. What are multipliers? Well, multipliers would be like different countries, different zones, different prefixes, that kind of thing. So what they did was, well, what they were accused of, because I can't say they did it, what they were accused of is there were stations from different multipliers who worked them and only them. And they had the accusation of cheating. Now, what makes this interesting is that it was on Morse code. So you really can't hide with this, because remember, shortwave propagation is worldwide. And apparently these multipliers seem to have originated in Central Europe. And what happened was that there is a program called CW Skimmer. And CW Skimmer essentially would be able to pick up Morse code, a reverse beacon network, not just CW Skimmer, but there's something called reverse beacon network. RBN, reverse beacon network, essentially picks up Morse code of different stations around the world, and then it will collect that data so you could see where somebody was heard. It's quite unusual for somebody to be heard in only one or two places. Maybe they ran low power, and then they were picked up by a few skimmers. So the accusation was that these stations only worked a few, one or two WRTC stations, and then they found out that these stations also only showed up on receivers in Central Europe. Now, apparently they were coming from different countries. They were claiming to come from different countries. So there's this accusation of cheating now, that somebody probably worked these stations as a pirate from somewhere in Central Europe. They did it on low power and they only worked these stations. Who knows? Is it genuine cheating? I don't know. Is it sabotage, which is another possibility? That's always a possibility, and a very real one at that. Could it be that somebody had it in for them and decided, you know what? We're going to accuse them of cheating, but let's do it one way. Let's run a pirate station from Central Europe, fake a bunch of different call signs, and then send it over the wire and work them. Yeah. Well, that is a possibility. But, now they're doing all sorts of analysis on it, and it is pretty interesting what's going to be happening with that. I don't think much is going to come from it. I think, people are calling for all sorts of penalties, but I don't know. I mean, in the end, it's just a hobby, one, and two, it's going to be, there are accusations. Now, my friend Emir Mimic, Echo 777777777, that's an inside joke, Echo 77DX, he kind of was like, I think he came in second or third place. He kind of was giving them, was questioning the results. And then there were observations from Alex Avramov, LZ4AX. And he published an analysis of 10 call signs that appeared under the WRTC logs. So there were like, there were YV1 LBB, 4F3 OM, HZ1 TT, 4 Sierra 7 Kilo Mike, Tango India 1 Whiskey, 4 Kilo 6 Fox Oscar, HC5 AI, HL2 CFI, and 29M call signs. So, Alex kind of also noticed some things. He noticed that all of them operated only CW. None of them submitted logs to the IARU contest. And none really were like running in terms of like, you know, they were not calling CQ. They basically moved through WRTC. They made a few contacts and they gave these rare multipliers. Yeah. He did not claim that the stations were fake. He did not claim that stations had been pirated. He did not accuse anybody. He says he doesn't know. And he acknowledged the possibility that someone could have staged it to cast suspicion. Like I said, sabotage. So, yeah. You know? And yeah, that like these guys were basically working MB2M and MB2A and, you know, which were the top stations. Yeah, so really suspicious. Really suspicious. Q5 Ham Radio has like a whole article on this. You can get them at q5hamradio.substack.com. But it's not conclusive. It's a compelling story, but it's not conclusive. And there are, you know, it looks like there's something fishy about this. So we'll see. We will see. All right. So that was the WRTC. And like I said, you know, and then people are calling for all sorts of things. They're calling for Helen Brimstone. They're calling for disqualification. They're calling for penalties. They're calling for a redo. I'm sure these guys just want to go back and go together and drink beer again. You know, I think that's usually the motive. But I think they just, you know, I think they're just, there is a problem. You know, there is a problem. So we'll see how that goes. Anyway, all right. That is the WRTC. In other news, I mean, the AWRL publishes meeting minutes, and they're going to be doing some things. One of the things they want to do is they want to shift the divisions a little bit. And this one kind of makes sense. They basically want to, they want to shift Alabama out of the Southeastern Division of the ARL and put it into the Delta Division. So this essentially, so the AWRL is made up of divisions, which are geographic boundaries where each director has a jurisdiction, so to speak. So I was in Hudson Division, which is Eastern New York, New York City, Long Island, and Northern New Jersey. Of course, I'm in Northern New Jersey. And what this does was this gives each director an ability to go close to the membership and hear their concerns. So what we do know is that a lot of people are moving to Florida. A lot of hams are moving to Florida. And because of that, you find that the Southeastern Division has gotten really big. So they kind of like probably want to cut that down a little bit. And they can't, I don't know if they want to, you know, take away a piece of Florida, but it seems like a logical thing would be to take away a piece of, would be to take away another state. So Alabama is probably logical. There's been like a little friction between Florida and Alabama in the past when it comes to AWRL. But I don't think that has anything to factor in with this. Okay. All right. What else are we talking about in ham radio? So I am going to the JARL Ham Fair, and my kids and I are going to spend a week in Japan. They've never been to Japan. I've been to Japan, and Japan is an interesting place. It is a very interesting place. I enjoyed thoroughly the last time I was in Japan, in Tokyo, and this time I think I'll have an absolute blast because my kids will be with me. We'll probably go to Pokemon Cafe, and we're going to probably see Mount Fuji, and we're going to go to some different cities, and we're going to ride the Shinkansen, which is the bullet train. And, you know, my many friends in Japan are always welcome to give us a good time in Japan. Yeah, so look out for that, and I'll have reports from Japan. All right, well, I think I've blabbed on enough. You hear about my travels, and I'm going to be talking next about the news. So let's take a break and come right back, right here on Ria's Ham Shack. Don't go away. So if you're on the YouTubes and you want to check out great content, why don't you check out Ria's Ham Shack on YouTube? That's youtube.com/@n2rj, youtube.com/@n2rj. 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All right, let's talk about our news stories here. And there is quite a bit of news. The HAMSAI is having their Media Scatter QSO party from July 29th to 31st. They have a call for operators and monitors. The Ham Radio Science Citizen Investigation is preparing for a series of upcoming meteor scatter scientific experiments. The data collection begins July 29th to 31st with the Southern Delta Aquarids from midnight UTC to 2400 UTC for 48 hours. Operating will then take place during the two high-profile meteor showers, August 12th to 14th. From midnight to 2400 UTC for 48 hours, the Perseids, and then again on December 13th to 15th, the Geminids. The 2027 program starts with the Quadrantids on 2 to 4 January 2027. Since its inception in 2025, the MSQP has generated considerable interest in the amateur radio community. It is easy for any amateur to participate with a basic station running 100 watts and the MSK-144 mode in the WSJTX suite. This is a combination of special event and contest to generate rare scientific propagation data during meteor scatter events. Contest rules and guidelines and prior results can be found on hamsci.org/MSQP. The event will collect contact data from both 10 meters, 28.145 megahertz, and 6 meters, 50.260 megahertz, as part of the scheduled events in July, August, and December. Data will be analyzed offline, comparing data from both bands. Similar to the 2025 parties, a heavy emphasis will be placed on a collection of wave files and operator contact logs from WSJTX, such as files. As such files help to discriminate between meteor scatter and other phenomena such as F-flare, E-skip, or aircraft scatter as examples. Currently, HAMSAI needs operators to be active, that is, CQing on MSK-144, or passive by monitoring. Meteor scatter propagation occurs well below F2 and is supported in or near the E layer, where the meteor ionization tracks occur. The upcoming July meteor shower is an excellent time to set up your equipment and join with other operators preparing for the events later this year while learning about meteor scatter operating and the MSK-144 mode. If you do not have time to be active, at least set up passive reporting. PSK Reporter currently has a few 10-meter MSK-144 monitors, so we need to increase these numbers during the early morning hours to better gather scientific data. You can find a description of the HAMSAI Meteor Shower QSO Party 2026 at hamsci.org/MSQP-poster and at www.hamsci.org/MSQP. Cool. I always love to hear this from HAMSAI, and they always do a great job of bringing these events. Next one, we're going to Bangladesh. An amateur radio awareness seminar was held at Begum Rokeya University in Rangpur, Bangladesh, to introduce students to the basics of ham radio. It was conducted by S21NSR. The session covered radio fundamentals, frequency bands, HF, VHF, UHF, call signs, and basic operating procedures. A live demonstration using handheld transceivers was also conducted to show real-time communication. Students showed strong interest, especially in practical operation and licensing. Very cool. And I see some photos here. There did seem to be quite a few students there. Very nice. Okay. And, yeah. Let's see what else. ITU Corporation is going to acquire Ameritron and Mirage RF amplifiers from MFJ. The rumored acquisition, great news, the rumored acquisition has finally been confirmed. And then ITU Corporation is acquiring Ameritron and Mirage RF amplifier brands from MFJ Enterprises. And they also acquired Hygain and Cushcraft earlier this year. But ITU Corporation is going to be doing this at a 15-acre facility in Linton, Indiana. So they're moving it all from Starkville, Mississippi, up to Linton, Indiana. And the transfer is expected to be completed later this year. Pretty cool. Look, it's very nice that these old brands are being preserved, and I wish them all the best. I do think Ameritron might have to modernize a little bit in terms of its amplifier offering, since a lot of those old tubes are becoming scarce and unobtainium. So we have to see how they're going to keep the supply up, so to speak. All right. So great news for them, and great news for amateur radio. I wish them all the best. There's going to be a de-expedition to Christmas Island. And in Christmas Island, it's going to be led by young operators. So the VK9XY de-expedition is going to be in November and December of this year. It's a partnership between Pacific Islands De-Expedition Group and Youth on the Air. Even though young operators have been part of previous activations, the Pacific Islands Group is calling this operation a milestone. You're going to have operators like Max Friedman. So the lead is going to be Max N4ML. And then you're going to have Greg Marco, W6IZT, and Glenn Johnson, W0GJ. Glenn is a good friend of mine, actually, so I know Glenn very well. Then you're going to have young operators. You're going to have Tyler Schroeder, NT1S, Connor Black, W4IPC, Lucas Barticus, LY7J, and Urgen Dare, SMQ62J. And, some of these young operators have already been on some pretty big D expeditions. So they're really making a name for themselves. It's good to see that a lot of young people now are actually taking the initiative to keep the de-expedition tradition alive. I know Adrian K.O. at SCA, he's a younger guy, and he has been kind of like taking the torch from Marty Lane. He's a good friend of Marty's, and Marty's has kind of been training him up to do a lot of de-expeditions, and he's been going doing a lot of things. So, yeah, very cool. Okay, so next one, there is 12 meters, there is a new activity, as in a new activity, sort of activity encouragement on 12 meters, event, so to speak, a challenge. Ian, EI3 Lima Hotel, he has a challenge that is called Midnight Runners. Operators will use CW or SSB only to complete 12 contacts on the band in a single session. and field activities such as POTA or SOTA, lighthouses or beaches on the air. But chasers at home can qualify to be midnight runners by logging their own dozen contacts with the portable stations. So you either have to be a portable station or you can log contacts with these portable stations. There are no prizes because it's not a contest, but you'll receive a membership certificate and you'll be one of the midnight runners. And yeah, so I think Ian wants to popularize the 12 meter band, which has kind of been languishing because a lot of people generally don't go on 12 meters. You know, they're basically stuck on.
4: So if you're on the YouTube,
3: on the other bands. So yeah. All right. Let's see what else we got here. Okay, how about some news from the Caribbean? Well, there's a program called BRICS. Yes, BRICS. That was, it was funded by the EU, and I believe it happened in St. Vincent. So 19 persons from public and private sector successfully graduated from an intense three-day course that earned each participant a technician amateur radio license. And this follows a similar training held 3 weeks earlier, where the participants were also involved with the operation and use of HF radios. So they basically held a simple course with Ohm's Law, frequency allocations, radio etiquette, and they were also making a dipole for the 40-meter band. And there were stations making contact with their, and they tested the antenna, making contact with stations located in Babu and Bequia. And then they had opportunities to use VHF radios. So, yeah, this was St. Vincent. They actually, you know, it's interesting that the Caribbean actually does rely upon ham radio a lot for emergency communications. Not as much as before, but definitely more than countries like the United States, because they get hit hard by these hurricanes, and ham radio often is the only thing left standing. So kudos to them. Each of the participants did get a VHF ham radio upon completion, and they were able to then get on the air as well too. Pretty cool. We do have some sad news to report. We had Kiyoshi Kan Mizoguchi, JA1BK, who was a well-known DXer, DXpeditioner, and a CQ DX Hall of Fame member. He's also a former director of the IARU. He passed away in May 2026 at the age of 93, and he was first licensed in 1952. He became involved in the creation of the IARU Region 3, which of course covers Asia and the Pacific, and he was a director from 1968 to 1975. He enjoyed not only chasing, but being the DX, and he also was credited with identifying new entities and helping put them on the air. Like this included the Marquesas, Australs, Chesterfield Islands, Dusha Island, and the Swains. He, of course, had a nice station, and he reached 383 countries in DXCC. That's nothing to sneeze at. 382 on phone, 354 on CW. He was on the top of the honor roll, 340 entities mixed, phone and CW. He's very well known to have 271 countries on a 6-meter band, which is like 8th in the world. He had a DXCC challenge of 3,252. He was 9th in the world. And he also looked at his old logs, and he basically looked for confirmations, and he found that a lot of old logs were discarded or lost. So he funded a program called the DX Log Archive, which is AWRL's program, and they collect, catalog, and digitizes the logs. And yeah, he was also a presenter at DX conventions. He was inducted into the CQDX Hall of Fame. And then he was an engineer who had a degree from Tokyo University in the 1950s. And then he started a company that had the rights to import semiconductor manufacturing machinery in Japan. He retired at age 60 and then gave the company to his employees. Then he started a one-man company called Kan Technosonics. And then, of course, then he became a Silent Key.

So let's see what the next one is. The AWRL has a new Santa Clara Valley section manager, Tony Dowler, K6BV. He is now the Santa Clara Valley section manager. James Armstrong, NV6W, he concluded his third term after serving on June 30th, after serving since 2020. And he's been the affiliated club coordinator. He's been a licensee since 1981. He owes an extra. And he is the director of the Northern California DX Club and the president, past president of the San Francisco Radio Club. He will serve through June 30, 2027, right? Because section managers serve two-year terms. Okay, that's a hard job, by the way. You know, I don't think I could survive as a section manager, even though I was a director. That's a hard job, I'm telling you. These guys, they, you know, the people, he's, you have to be kind of tough to have that job. All right, so that's the news. Let's come back with some Q&A right here on Real Soundtrack. So if you're on the YouTubes and you want to check out great content, why don't you check out Rhea's Ham Shack on YouTube? 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All right, here is our Q&A, questions and answers. You got questions. We don't have batteries, but we do have answers. Okay, so there have been some interesting ones that people have been talking about, and I'll tell you, it is a, you know, it is a pretty interesting time. When I had to ask questions, I had to go in person and ask people, I'll talk to them on the repeaters. Now you can go on the internet and ask people. So let's see what we got here. How popular is the 6 meter band compared to others like 10, 20, 40, etc.? So the thing about 6 meters is 6 meters is governed by propagation. It's typically not open far and wide like 10 meters, 20 meters, 40 meters. It's open pretty much sporadically, and then you operate it when it's open due to sporadic e-propagation. Get it? So yeah, so I wouldn't count on it being as popular. However, when it's open, it's open. Now, one thing has happened in the evolution, or I should say, you know, some people call it devolution of 6 meters. 6 meters has become pretty much almost exclusively an FT8 band. It's like everybody gets on, they get on an FT8 because FT8 is easy and FT8 works with weak signals. So people get on FT8 to make contacts. I have a lot of contacts on FT8, but I try to make some on voice, SSB, and CW. So Morse code. Just not that many people outside of contests. There just really doesn't seem to be a lot of people on it. So yeah. All right. Let's see here. Okay. This person was licensed as a ham, now lives in the New York City area, and recently built high rise. And then of course they assume the glass is low E. They don't have a balcony. Do you have any hope of success in an apartment? So there are a few options. Number one is to just give up. Well, you know, mag loops are okay. Mag loops will give you some performance, but they're really not going to give you a lot of performance, but they're better than nothing, I would say. So a mag loop is basically a short, a smaller loop antenna that you're able to put up in limited space. Smaller verticals, loaded verticals, mobile whips, those tend to work, and those tend to be okay, but those are not going to be as good as a full-size HF antenna.
Another option is remote radio.

0: you can get on remote and you can operate somebody else's radio station. To me, I don't know. I'm on a fence, even though I remote operate my own station. And you can do that. You can do DMR, you can do VHF, UHF, and you can, you know, so you can do a lot of things. I would say it's always still good to get the license, though, because you might not, you might, you know, you situations might change. You might buy a house. You can get a, you know, yeah, so you can, when I was in an apartment, one of the things I did was I got a, I got a station to mount in my car. Now, there are a few ways you could go about it. You can have the whole station in the car. And the apartment I lived in had basically a garage that was below all the apartments. So I couldn't really like run a wire, and you had random non-assigned parking. You couldn't really do anything but mount the station in a car, and then you go out and you operate from the car, which is what I did. Some people, though, if they're able to park near their apartment, they put an antenna on the car, and then they run a cable from the car to their apartment, and they're able to operate that way. That works, believe it or not. That works for a lot of people, you know? So, yeah. So, it's kind of a, you know, it's kind of a big deal in terms of being able to operate. And you might have to adjust your operating habits. You might be have to adjust your habits in terms of you might be doing a lot more CW, Morse code, and digital modes, because voice requires a good antenna in terms of it requires a better signal to get a conversation going. Whereas CW is a little more tolerant to weak signals. So, yeah. All right. One of the people asked, you know, I'm flying to Canada, of course. We talk about Canada. And I'm bringing an HT. Will there be any trouble? So, like I said, no. Generally, the license, if you have a U.S. license and you're a U.S. citizen, we have a treaty with Canada that allows us to operate there and allows them to operate here by just appending our call sign, or the local prefix to our call sign. And here's the thing. He asked about bringing the equipment in. Well, bringing the equipment is not really that big of a deal, except if you're bringing batteries, lithium batteries, any kind of lithium batteries could be a BioNO. It could be the lithium battery in your HT or one of that. Kind of the only thing you need to worry about across the land border is not really an issue. Like CBSA or CBP in the US has never really stopped me and given me problems about lithium batteries. By land, you're perfectly fine. You can bring a lot of lithium batteries by land. By air, it's a different matter. You must have all lithium batteries in your carry-on luggage. The reason is that if a lithium battery catches fire, and yes, they can catch fire, and when they catch fire, they're very hard to put out. You don't want that in an airplane cargo hold, because if it's an airplane cargo hold, it can endanger the entire aircraft. The aircraft will probably have to land somewhere and then put out the fire, even if they do get to land. If it's in the passenger compartment in your carry-on, the flight attendants have access to a fire containment kit and fire extinguishers that they can use to put out that fire. There have been cases of lithium batteries catching fire onboard aircraft. You know, short of a complete ban, there's not really much you can do. And we're not going to have a complete ban because lithium batteries are a fact of life in 2020s, in the 2020s worldwide. They do ban certain types, such as scooter batteries, and except it's like wheelchairs. But things like e-scooters and e-bikes, they ban those batteries. If it is for your radios and other equipment, You know, batteries in general, lithium batteries are limited to a maximum capacity of 100 watt hours and 100 up to 160 with airline approval. So your TSA will allow you 100 watt hours. And additionally, you can get up to 160 watt hours if the airline says it's okay. If the airline says it's not okay, then you got to leave it behind. So generally, you might be able to, like, you know, do it at the check-in desk, or you could probably check the airline's policy to see what they have. Some airlines basically say, yes, anything up to 160 is okay. Always a good idea to have the big batteries out for inspection by the TSA or whatever security. In Canada, they call it CATSA. Whatever is airport security, so they could check it and make sure. Sometimes they tell you pull it out your bag. So, all right. So yeah. So we've beaten that one to death. Otherwise, no problem. You know, just enjoy your trip. Some countries do have customs restrictions on radios. Believe it or not, like India wants to see a license. Trinidad and Tobago wants to see type acceptance paperwork and all sorts of things. So yeah, it's a. It is really, you know, it is really different things worldwide that you have to worry about. Okay. All right. Let's talk about. Let's see here. How much time do we have left? Oh, we have a couple minutes, so I could just take one more. You know, actually, let me talk about one thing I've been doing recently. I recently got back my 3D printer. I got a new 3D printer, a Bamboo Labs X2D. And my friend Joe Eisenberg, actually, K0NEB, he does 3D printing. I actually introduced him to 3D printing. And Joe, you know, I asked him, what printer are you using now? He said, well, I'm using the Bamboo Lab P1S. Okay. So I looked on that, and I saw they had the P2S. I got one of those, and then I saw they had the X2D. So I returned the P2S. And then I got the X2D. X2D has two nozzles, so you could run one set of filament, and you could run auxiliary filament. They say it's more for printing supports rather than actual things. So, but yeah, so I've been having a blast with that. Maybe I'll do a whole show on 3D printing, but suffice to say, there's a lot of hand things you can make. You can make all sorts of antenna supports. You can make coils, coil forms. You could make antenna, all sorts of antenna, mostly antenna accessories. You can make radio accessories, brackets for mounting your radio, and cases for different various radio projects and all sorts of things. You know, Farhan, VU2 ESE, he uses 3D printing for the cases for his ZBIDX radios. It actually comes out pretty well. And, you know, it's a very cost-effective way to do low-volume manufacturing. Well, anyway, my friends, this has been Rhea's Ham Shack right here on WRMI Legends. I'm Rhea, my call sign's N2RJ. I think you have a great rest of your summer, and I'll see you guys around. As always, WRMILegends.com. 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
1: 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You get real people making real mistakes on shortwave. Isn't that fun? Jeff Lawrence with you on here. It's hour number 3. Starting it out with Vicky Sue Robinson at WRMI.

0: Hi, this is Jim Edwards with thoughts on salvation from Hebrews chapter 3, verse 7. Wherefore, as the Holy Ghost saith, today, if ye will hear his voice, harden not your hearts, as in the provocation, in the day of temptation, in the wilderness.
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1: WRNI. I was born and raised down in Alabama on a farm way back up in the woods. I was so ragged that folks used to call me Patches. Papa used to tease me about it, 'cause deep down inside he was hurt 'cause he'd done all he

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0: Screaming a Lotta, plus The Real Bang Bus, and Bail Bill Blunder. I'm Grant Marshall, 2020 News. Real news, real stories, real fun. Cruisin' for a cruisin', ain't we got done? A crabby crowd came in off a carnival cruise to clear customs and indignation in Miami when the lines got loco and folks flew into a fury. Wailing away in Smackaritaville as mayhem ensued, punching, kicking, hair pulling, and then suitcases started soaring like thud missiles. Must have been some vacation. Insanity gets the best of them when they're flailing. Two Clutch Magic Bus, Detroit Breakdown, Motor City Rakedown, a city bus driver and her supervisor, getting jiggy in pretty giddy Detroit City, hopping on the bus, lust, and parking it, flout of service instead of working. Yep, there's video and audio too, reports the Detroit Free Press of these Glee Way of Love transit twerkers making out and getting all grabby with each other, pulled over for some PDA on several occasions. We just getting started, baby, he says, while bus stop bus goes, she stays, love glows. Bogus bond bucks, freedom for funny money flopped fast in South Carolina. Deputies say a man, fresh from a bond hearing, boldly brandishing counterfeit C-note, then bought his own bravado by blurting, keep the change. Big mistake. The judge, a forgery pen and a batch of bad bucks buried the bailout before it began, bagging the baffled buyer of bogus freedom with fresh forgery charges. Some bargains are just too cheap. And that's what's happening. I'm Grant Marshall, 2020 News.
1: Watch for a heavy thunderstorm Tuesday afternoon, currently 80 degrees in Miami. Here's your Atmos weather report for Sunday, the 26th day of July. Erica Walters for Atmos weather on WRMI. Mostly cloudy in Miami, and good evening to listeners in Houston, mostly clear, 84 degree temperatures for you. 77 and mostly clear in Detroit. Partly cloudy, currently 71 in New York City. In Los Angeles, partly cloudy, 74 degree temperatures for you. Finally, the Music City, forecast for Nashville, Tennessee, cloudy and 84 degree temps for you. In Miami, getting down to 78 overnight tonight, Monday's high will be in the upper 80s, humid, an afternoon thunderstorm. Temperatures in the lower 90s on Tuesday. For Atmos Weather, I'm Erica Walters. 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

0: resume is very impressive, Mr. Carter.
1: Oh, thank you.
0: But there's something here that's just a little bit unbelievable. Were you really an astronaut?
1: Oh, about that.
2: Who doesn't want to make a good impression? The problem is, too often we try to make other people believe we're something that we're not. But that doesn't work with God. Billy Graham.
3: The Lord looks on the heart. He knows what goes on inside your heart. And he judges by what he sees inside, not just what he sees on the outside.
2: You may not be proud of what he sees, but you can change all that.
3: It means that you're willing to give up some of those wrong things in your life and walk with him. And then the second thing, you must receive him by faith. You put your confidence in, you put your strength in, you put everything you have in Jesus Christ. And then the third thing, you must be willing to follow him and obey him.
2: Are you ready to take those steps now? 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We're the Billy Graham Evangelistic Association.
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strange is love? Well, the answer comes from Mickey and Sylvia in the Book of Love. Maybe it's the brochure of love. I don't think there's enough in here to fill an entire book. But they've got a couple of good pointers for you. It's Love is Strange at WRMI Legend.

0: Yes, Mickey.
1: How do you call your lover boy?
0: Come here, lover boy.
1: And if he doesn't answer?
0: Oh, lover boy.
1: And if he still doesn't answer?

navigating through a sea of screamers and dreamers, preachers and politicians. You found a place on shortwave with good music and the good news of Jesus Christ. From the United States of America, this is WRMI Legends. Summertime is the best for barbecuing outside, and I love to barbecue outside. In fact, I did just this evening. I had a couple of barbecued spare ribs, about a rack of ribs, and some chicken breasts. Oh, man. And I used battle-tested barbecue sauce. Details on that coming up.

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0: WRMI Legends and the Iceman. His own Jared Butler's classic. Only the strong survive, you know. The strong is not necessarily always the loud one either, you know. Sometimes the quiet strength is what really does the job, gets it done, you know. Maybe a good idea to think about that.
1: Welcome back to So You Want to Go to Heaven, Frank.
2: Thanks, Roger.
1: If you get this final question right, you secure your place in heaven. If you get it wrong, well, we don't want to go there.
2: That's right.
1: Okay, to get to heaven, you must A, be really good, B, never do anything bad, C, go to church every Sunday, or D, put your faith and trust in Jesus.
2: Boy, I'd like to use one of my helplines. I'd like to use my 7525.
1: Okay, let's take away three of the answers, leaving D, put your faith and trust in Jesus.
2: That can't be right. I'd like to poll the game show host.
1: Very well, Frank. The answer is D. Put your faith and trust in Jesus.
2: I'm going to have to go with A. Be really good.
1: That's not even on the board.
2: There has to be something more than just faith.
3: That's my final answer.
1: I'm sorry, but the answer was D. Put your faith and trust in Jesus.
4: Bummer. The Bible says we are saved by grace through faith. 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
0: 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Isley Brothers went up, what, three different labels, I guess, in their career. Every stop they had, I guess.

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0: 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Like this instant request.

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0: This is Jim Edwards with thoughts on assurance from the book of Job, chapter 19, verse 25. For I know that my Redeemer lives, and he shall stand at last on the earth. And after my skin is destroyed, this I know, that in my flesh I shall see God, whom I shall see for myself, and my eyes shall behold, and not another. How my heart yearns within me.
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songs that he ever released officially, Jimmy Buffett's Bubbles Huffin'. WRAMI Legends. This is Jeff Lawrence with you. Saturday night, Sunday morning, continuing with great music for you, along with a little, sometimes our Nashville roots show. Here's the Florida Georgia Line.

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2: 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The guy's name is Stu Nunnery, and the bigger one.

100,000 watts playing a song about Syracuse, New York. Wow. Stu Nunnery, a song called Sally from Syracuse. Not really a huge hit, but it's kind of fun to play anyway. Let's do some requests. Remember those big jukeboxes they used to have in the diners and soda shops? We're like a really big jukebox with 100,000 watts of power. 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

0: Screaming a Lotta, plus The Real Bang Bus and Bail Bill Blunder. I'm Grant Marshall, 2020 News. Real news, real stories, real fun. Cruising for a cruising, ain't we got done? A crabby crowd came in off a Carnival cruise to clear customs and indignation in Miami when the lines got loco and folks flew into a fury. Wailing away in Smackaritaville as mayhem ensued, punching, kicking, hair pulling, and then suitcases started soaring like thud missiles. Must have been some vacation. Insanity gets the best of them when they're flailing. Two Clutch Magic Bus, Detroit Breakdown, Motor City Rakedown, a city bus driver and her supervisor, getting jiggy in pretty giddy Detroit City, hopping on the bus, lust, and parking it, flout of service instead of working. Yep, there's video and audio too, reports the Detroit Free Press of these Glee Way of Love transit twerkers making out and getting all grabby with each other, pulled over for some PDA on several occasions. We just getting started, baby, he says, while bus stop bus goes, she stays, love glows. Bogus bond bucks, freedom for funny money flopped fast in South Carolina. Deputies say a man, fresh from a bond hearing, boldly brandishing counterfeit C-note, then bought his own bravado by blurting, "Keep the change." Big mistake. The judge, a forgery pen, and a batch of bad bucks buried the bailout before it began, bagging the baffled buyer of bogus freedom with fresh forgery charges. Some bargains are just too cheap. And that's what's happening. I'm Grant Marshall, 2020 News.
1: Watch for a heavy thunderstorm tomorrow afternoon. Currently 81 degrees in Miami. Here is your Atmos weather report for Sunday, the 26th day of July. I'm Charles Dixon for Atmos Weather on WRMI. Mostly cloudy in Miami, and good evening to listeners in Houston. Mostly clear, 82 degree temperatures for you. 75 and mostly clear in Detroit. Partly cloudy, currently 71 in New York City. In Los Angeles, partly cloudy, 71 degree temperatures for you. Finally, the Music City forecast for Nashville, Tennessee, rain and 75 degree temps for you. In Miami, getting down to 78 overnight tonight. Monday's high will be in the upper 80s, humid, an afternoon thunderstorm. Temperatures in the lower 90s on Tuesday. For Atmos Weather, I'm Charles Dixon. 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

0: Y'all were playing those requests. WRMI Legends, Jeff Lawrence, late night, Saturday night, Sunday morning, continuing with more of your favorites after Billy Graham.
1: A question from Billy Graham.
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1: What is your answer?
2: You say, well, Billy, I'm a member of the church. I've been confirmed. I take all the sacraments, so I've obeyed all the ordinances of my church. I've tried to do my best. But really, down deep in your heart, you haven't really experienced Christ in total commitment. He may be your Savior, but He hasn't yet become your Lord. Because Lord and Savior must go together. The Lord Jesus Christ. Lord means King. He's on the throne of your life, in every area of your life.
1: We'd like to help you make Jesus both the Lord and Savior of your life. 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We're the Billy Graham Evangelistic Association.
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0: Here's a song you will not hear Dave play on Tuesdays because he's pledged to you to not play any slow songs. Because, well, Tuesday's slow enough as it is, I guess. 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

Hi, Jeff Lawrence again for ICOM America. Ham radio, it's supposed to be fun, right? Well, now I figured out how to make it really fun. Recently, I've really gotten into POTA, Parks on the Air. Oh, it's a ball to do. And it's usually done with QRP, which is really low wattage. Rhea was telling me, yeah, it's a bit of a challenge, but that's what's fun about it. POTA, Parks on the Air, or SOTA, Summits on the Air. This is a way for you to get out and enjoy the great outdoors and still bring your ham radio with you. So I got intrigued and went ahead and purchased one myself. I went ahead and picked up an IC705. This little rig is absolutely cool as anything. And depending upon the band and your mode, it'll go up to 10 watts output wherever you happen to be. And that's with a simple little battery. It'll run 80 meters all the way up to the VH and UHF frequencies. It's incredible. All modes too. 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

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This guy's a major market jock, and you get to hear him free on 100,000 Watt WRMI Legends. 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

0: And now, sports highlights. Here's the only offensive play from today's game, the Super Bowl champions versus the one-man team, Macho Man Bob Miller.
1: And here's the kickoff. Bob takes the ball at the 20. It looks like he's trying to cut to the outside. No, no, he's running for his life, and oh! He's down and not getting up.
0: Bob is doing fine in intensive care. Baseball highlights after this message.
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0: Well, this is day three of George Winkelmeyer versus the World Series champions with the score so far 973-0. 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

0: This is Jim Edwards with a message about strength from the book of Exodus, chapter 15. The Lord is my strength and my song, and he has become my salvation. This is my God, and I will praise him, my Father's God, and I will exalt him.
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0: Screaming Alotta, plus The Real Bang Bus, and Bail Bill Blunder. I'm Grant Marshall, 2020 news, real stories, real fun. Bruisin' for a cruisin', ain't we got done? A crabby crowd came in off a carnival cruise to clear customs and indignation in Miami when the lines got loco and folks flew into a fury. Wailing away in Smackaritaville as mayhem ensued, punching, kicking, hair pulling, and then suitcases started soaring like thud missiles. Must have been some vacation. Insanity gets the best of them when they're flailing. Two Clutch Magic Bus, Detroit Breakdown, Motor City Rakedown, a city bus driver and her supervisor, getting jiggy in pretty giddy Detroit City, hopping on the bus, lust, and parking it, flout of service instead of working. Yep, there's video and audio too, reports the Detroit Free Press of these Glee Way of Love transit twerkers making out and getting all grabby with each other, pulled over for some PDA on several occasions. We just getting started, baby, he says, while bus stop bus goes, she stays, love glows. Bogus bond bucks, freedom for funny money flopped fast in South Carolina. Deputies say a man, fresh from a bond hearing, boldly brandishing counterfeit C-note, then bought his own bravado by blurting, keep the change. Big mistake. The judge, a forgery pen, and a batch of bad bucks buried the bailout before it began, bagging the baffled buyer of bogus freedom with fresh forgery charges. Some bargains are just too cheap. And that's what's happening. I'm Grant Marshall, 2020 News.
1: Watch for a heavy thunderstorm tomorrow afternoon, currently 81 degrees in Miami. Here's your Atmos weather report for Monday, the 27th day of July. Erica Walters for Atmos Weather on WRMI. Partly cloudy in Miami, and good afternoon to listeners in Houston, mostly clear, 82 degree temperatures for you. 74 and partly cloudy in Detroit. Partly cloudy, currently 70 in New York City. In Los Angeles, partly cloudy, 70 degree temperatures for you. Finally, the Music City, forecast for Nashville, Tennessee, cloudy and 74 degree temps for you. In Miami, getting down to 78 overnight tonight, Tuesday's high will be in the upper 80s, humid, and afternoon thunderstorm. Temperatures in the lower 90s on Wednesday. For Atmos Weather, I'm Erica Walters. Have a wonderful afternoon.
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3: 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And all Horizon Ultralight antennas are pre-assembled and tuned at the factory right here in the USA. 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Fort Payne, Alabama is where they make them. 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
1: 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Have you put your life in His hands? 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
1: Doing your homework?
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3: Oh, I can help. The universe just appeared out of nowhere.
2: Science has disproved spontaneous generation many times. 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
3: Oh, well then it's always been here. Want some ice cream?
2: The second law of thermodynamics proves the universe is winding down.
3: Your point being?
2: The universe has an end. 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
3: Well, then the whole thing is just a figment of our imagination.
2: Dad, we can predict the movement of heavenly bodies. 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
3: Those are the only three choices there are. 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
2: Well, the only logical option left is that God created it.
3: That doesn't sound very scientific. It has to be one of the other three.
2: Dad, you're not being logical. Can I have some ice cream now?
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0: Hi, Jeff Lawrence again for ICOM America. Ham radio, it's supposed to be fun, right? Well, now I figured out how to make it really fun. Recently, I've really gotten into POTA, Parks on the Air. Oh, it's a ball to do. And it's usually done with QRP, which is really low wattage. Rhea was telling me, yeah, it's a bit of a challenge, but that's what's fun about it. POTA, Parks on the Air, or SOTA, Summits on the Air. This is a way for you to get out and enjoy the great outdoors and still bring your ham radio with you. So I got intrigued and went ahead and purchased one myself. I went ahead and picked up an IC705. This little rig is absolutely cool as anything. And depending upon the band and your mode, it'll go up to 10 watts output wherever you happen to be. And that's with a simple little battery. It'll run 80 meters all the way up to the VH and UHF frequencies. It's incredible. All modes too. 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
0: There, you'll see it. It'll open up tens of thousands of titles. Pick the one you want, and we'll play it as soon as we can. Like this instant request.

0: Hi, this is Jim Edwards with a message about strength from the book of Isaiah. But they who wait for the Lord shall renew their strength. They shall mount up with wings like eagles. They shall run and not be weary. They shall walk and not be faint.
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0: Screaming Alotta, plus The Real Bang Bus, and Bail Bill Blunder. I'm Grant Marshall, 2020 news, real stories, real fun. Cruising for a cruisin', ain't we got done? A crabby crowd came in off a carnival cruise to clear customs and indignation in Miami when the lines got loco and folks flew into a fury. Wailing away in Smackaritaville as mayhem ensued, punching, kicking, hair pulling, and then suitcases started soaring like thud missiles. Must have been some vacation. Insanity gets the best of them when they're flailing. Two Clutch Magic Bus, Detroit Breakdown, Motor City Rakedown, a city bus driver and her supervisor, getting jiggy in pretty giddy Detroit City, hopping on the bus, lust, and parking it, flout of service instead of working. Yep, there's video and audio too, reports the Detroit Free Press of these Glee Way of Love transit twerkers making out and getting all grabby with each other, pulled over for some PDA on several occasions. We just getting started, baby, he says, while bus stop bus goes, she stays, love glows. Bogus bond bucks, freedom for funny money flopped fast in South Carolina. Deputies say a man, fresh from a bond hearing, boldly brandishing counterfeit C-note, then bought his own bravado by blurting, keep the change. Big mistake. The judge, a forgery pen, and a batch of bad bucks buried the bailout before it began, bagging the baffled buyer of bogus freedom with fresh forgery charges. Some bargains are just too cheap. And that's what's happening. I'm Grant Marshall, 2020 News.
1: Watch for a heavy thunderstorm tomorrow afternoon. Currently 78 degrees in Miami. Here is your Atmos weather report for Monday, the 27th day of July. I'm Charles Dixon for Atmos Weather on WRMI. Partly cloudy in Miami, and good afternoon to listeners in Houston, mostly clear, 81 degree temperatures for you. 73 and mostly cloudy in Detroit. Cloudy, currently 71 in New York City. In Los Angeles, partly cloudy, 71 degree temperatures for you. Finally, the Music City forecast for Nashville, Tennessee, cloudy and 74 degree temps for you. In Miami, getting down to 78 overnight tonight, Tuesday's high will be in the upper 80s, humid, an afternoon thunderstorm. Temperatures in the lower 90s on Wednesday. For Atmos Weather, I'm Charles Dixon. Have a wonderful afternoon.
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4: 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I'd like to put all my local repeaters in, but my goodness, that's such a task. 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

0: apprehension, stress, uneasiness, misgiving. No matter how you describe it, it comes down to one word. Worry.
1: What are we to do about these past, present, and future worries? The Bible says that we are to cast them upon Him.
0: The hymn Billy Graham is talking about is Jesus Christ.
1: We can have peace and joy in the midst of the troubles and anxieties of life if we put our trust in Him. Are you a child of God? Have you put your life in His hands? If you haven't, then your fears and difficulties are justified. For there is no security here or hereafter without Him.
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2: 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Thanks, mister!
3: Whoa, you gave them $20?
1: Yeah. Did you see the expression on their faces?
3: Well, they were pretty surprised.
1: Most people would only give a buck, but not me. You know, it's things like this that get a person into heaven.
3: Really? Where did you hear that?
1: It's in the Bible, I guess.
3: Where in the Bible does it say that being good will get you into heaven?
1: Well, I don't know, but it's a generally well-known fact.
3: Well, if being good is all that's needed to get into heaven...
1: Yeah?
3: Then why did Jesus have to die on the cross?
1: Well, I don't know. I never thought about that before.
3: You know, Bob, Jesus said, I am the way. No man comes to the Father except through me.
1: Yeah?
3: Considering that heaven and hell are both one-way tickets, don't you think you ought to look into why Jesus died a little bit more?
1: You mean that $20 isn't going to get me into heaven? Kids! Hey, kids!
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0: this is Jim Edwards with a message of hope from the book of Matthew, chapter 11. 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

0: Screaming a Lotta, plus The Real Bang Bus and Bail Bill Blunder. I'm Grant Marshall, 2020 News. Real news, real stories, real fun. Cruising for a cruising, ain't we got done? A crabby crowd came in off a carnival cruise to clear customs and indignation in Miami when the lines got loco and folks flew into a fury. Wailing away in Smackaritaville as mayhem ensued, punching, kicking, hair pulling, and then suitcases started soaring like Thud missiles. Must have been some vacation. Insanity gets the best of them when they're flailing. Two Clutch Magic Bus, Detroit Breakdown, Motor City Rakedown, a city bus driver and her supervisor, getting jiggy in pretty giddy Detroit City, hopping on the bus, lust, and parking it, out of service instead of working. Yep, there's video and audio too, reports the Detroit Free Press of these Glee Way of Love transit twerkers making out and getting all grabby with each other, pulled over for some PDA on several occasions. We just getting started, baby, he says, while bus stop bus goes, she stays, love glows. Bogus bond bucks, freedom for funny money flopped fast in South Carolina. Deputies say a man, fresh from a bond hearing, boldly brandishing counterfeit C-note, then bought his own bravado by blurting, keep the change. Big mistake. The judge, a forgery pen and a batch of bad bucks, buried the bailout before it began, bagging the baffled buyer of bogus freedom with fresh forgery charges. Some bargains are just too cheap. And that's what's happening. I'm Grant Marshall, 2020 News.
1: Watch for a heavy thunderstorm tomorrow afternoon, currently 76 degrees in Miami. Here's your Atmos weather report for Monday, the 27th day of July. Erica Walters for Atmos Weather on WRMI. Partly cloudy in Miami, and good afternoon to listeners in Houston, mostly clear, 81 degree temperatures for you. 71 and partly cloudy in Detroit. Mostly cloudy, currently 70 in New York City. In Los Angeles, mostly clear, 68 degree temperatures for you. Finally, the Music City, forecast for Nashville, Tennessee, thunderstorm and 74 degree temps for you. In Miami, getting down to 76 overnight tonight, Tuesday's high will be in the upper 80s, humid, and afternoon thunderstorm. Temperatures in the lower 90s on Wednesday. For Atmos Weather, I'm Erica Walters. Have a great afternoon.
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0: It's that time of year, the sounds of yard work. A lot of time and money is spent maintaining yards and gardens. But how much time do you dedicate to caring for your spiritual life? Billy Graham has some advice.
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0: 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It's even better to maintain our spiritual growth. 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
1: I earnestly urge you to make a full commitment to Christ. 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
0: 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That's 855-255-PRAY. We're the Billy Graham Evangelistic Association.
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1: Watch for a heavy thunderstorm tomorrow afternoon. Currently 76 degrees in Miami. Here's your Atmos weather report for Monday, the 27th day of July. Erica Walters for Atmos weather on WRMI. Partly cloudy in Miami, and good afternoon to listeners in Houston. Mostly clear, 81 degree temperatures for you. 71 and partly cloudy in Detroit. Mostly cloudy, currently 70 in New York City. In Los Angeles, mostly clear, 68 degree temperatures for you. Finally, the Music City, forecast for Nashville, Tennessee, thunderstorm and 74 degree temps for you. In Miami, getting down to 76 overnight tonight, Tuesday's high will be in the upper 80s, humid, and afternoon thunderstorm. Temperatures in the lower 90s on Wednesday. For Atmos Weather, I'm Erica Walters. Have a great day.

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2: Can we expect God to give us his blessing and his protection if we demand that he leave us alone? The Bible says that if we return to the Lord, he is gracious and compassionate and will not turn his face from us. Will you turn to him? 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

0: 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Hi, Jeff Lawrence again for ICOM America. Ham radio, it's supposed to be fun, right? Well, now I've figured out how to make it really fun. Recently, I've really gotten into POTA, Parks on the Air. Oh, it's a ball to do. And it's usually done with QRP, which is really low wattage. Rhea was telling me, yeah, it's a bit of a challenge, but that's what's fun about it. POTA, Parks on the Air, or SOTA, Summits on the Air. This is a way for you to get out and enjoy the great outdoors and still bring your ham radio with you. So I got intrigued and went ahead and purchased one myself. I went ahead and picked up an IC705. This little rig is absolutely cool as anything. And depending upon the band and your mode, it'll go up to 10 watts output wherever you happen to be. And that's with a simple little battery. It'll run 80 meters all the way up to the VH and UHF frequencies. It's incredible. All modes too. 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

0: Hi, this is Jim Edwards with a message about hope and strength from the book of 1 Corinthians. No temptation has overtaken you that's not common to man. God is faithful, and he will not let you be tempted beyond your ability. But with the temptation, he'll also provide the way of escape, that you may be able to endure it.
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0: Screaming a Lotta, plus The Real Bang Bus, and Bail Bill Blunder. I'm Grant Marshall, 2020 News. Real news, real stories, real fun. Cruisin' for a cruisin', ain't we got done? A crabby crowd came in off a carnival cruise to clear customs and indignation in Miami when the lines got loco and folks flew into a fury. Wailing away in Smackaritaville as mayhem ensued, punching, kicking, hair pulling, and then suitcases started soaring like thud missiles. Must have been some vacation. Insanity gets the best of them when they're flailing. Two Clutch Magic Bus, Detroit Breakdown, Motor City Rakedown, a city bus driver and her supervisor, getting jiggy in pretty giddy Detroit City, hopping on the bus, lust, and parking it, flout of service instead of working. Yep, there's video and audio too, reports the Detroit Free Press of these Glee Way of Love transit twerkers making out and getting all grabby with each other, pulled over for some PDA on several occasions. We just getting started, baby, he says, while bus stop bus goes, she stays, love glows. Bogus bond bucks, freedom for funny money flopped fast in South Carolina. Deputies say a man, fresh from a bond hearing, boldly brandishing counterfeit C-note, then bought his own bravado by blurting, keep the change. Big mistake. The judge, a forgery pen and a batch of bad bucks, buried the bailout before it began, bagging the baffled buyer of bogus freedom with fresh forgery charges. Some bargains are just too cheap. And that's what's happening. I'm Grant Marshall, 2020 News.
1: Watch for a heavy thunderstorm tomorrow afternoon. Currently 79 degrees in Miami. Here is your Atmos weather report for Monday, the 27th day of July. I'm Charles Dixon for Atmos Weather on WRMI. Partly cloudy in Miami, and good afternoon to listeners in Houston, mostly clear, 81 degree temperatures for you. 71 and partly cloudy in Detroit, mostly cloudy, currently 69 in New York City. In Los Angeles, mostly clear, 69 degree temperatures for you. Finally, the Music City forecast for Nashville, Tennessee. Rain and 74 degree temps for you. In Miami, heading down to 79 overnight tonight. Tuesday's high will be in the lower 90s. A heavy thunderstorm in the afternoon. Temperatures in the lower 90s on Wednesday. For Atmos Weather, I'm Charles Dixon. 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
4: 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I'd like to put all my local repeaters in, but my goodness, that's such a task. You know, you got to enter this and then hit enter. 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
5: 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We're still playing it. Here's another instant request.

0: The question isn't, do you need a Savior? The question is, do you know you need a Savior? The Bible says you do, and it says the only true Savior is Jesus Christ. Billy Graham explains.
1: The Bible says, and there is no God else besides me, a just God and a Savior. There is none beside me. Look unto me and be saved, all the ends of the earth, for I am God and there's none else. Isaiah 45. This salvation was provided exclusively through our Lord Jesus Christ, who died for our sins outside the gates of Jerusalem. Jesus Christ has offered to forgive man's sin and to meet his deepest longings and meet his deepest needs. He's ready to come into your heart today if you will put your trust and your confidence in him.
0: You can learn more about beginning a relationship with Jesus at findpeacewithgod.net. 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

0: So, this is your first time in the co-pilot seat?
1: Sure is. Lots of buttons. What's this flashing red light?
0: That could be the Wolfoldout light.
1: The what?
0: The we're out of fuel and the landing gear don't work light.
1: We're out of fuel? The landing gear doesn't work? What do we do?
0: Well, let me check the manual here. If the Wolfoldout light should come on, place both hands firmly together.
1: Okay.
0: Fingers up.
1: Oh, hold up. Okay.
0: Confess all your sins to the Lord Jesus.
1: Lord, I break the speed limit. I undertip. I kick the dog.
0: Wait, there's a footnote.
1: A footnote?
0: Admitting to God you are a sinner is sufficient.
1: Okay, I'm a sinner. I'm really a sinner. Now what?
0: Now you need to ask Jesus to forgive you.
1: What? Admit to God I'm a sinner and ask Jesus to forgive me?
0: According to the Bible, that's what you need to do to go to heaven.
1: Heaven? We're going to crash?
0: Yep, that's what it means when the yellow light comes on.
1: The yellow light? It's the red light flashing.
0: The red light? Oh, that means the flight attendants are serving lunch.
1: Oh, I don't really kick the dog.
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1: Hi, this is Jim Edwards with a message about hope from the book of Deuteronomy, chapter 20. For the Lord your God is he who goes with you to fight for you against your enemies, to give you the victory.
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0: Screaming Alotta, plus The Real Bang Bus and Bail Bill Blunder. I'm Grant Marshall, 2020 News. Real news, real stories, real fun. Cruisin' for a cruisin', ain't we got done? A crabby crowd came in off a Carnival cruise to clear customs and indignation in Miami when the lines got loco and folks flew into a fury. Wailing away in Smackaritaville as mayhem ensued, punching, kicking, hair pulling, and then suitcases started soaring like thud missiles. Must have been some vacation. Insanity gets the best of them when they're flailing. Two Clutch Magic Bus, Detroit Breakdown, Motor City Rakedown, a city bus driver and her supervisor, getting jiggy in pretty giddy Detroit City, hopping on the bus, lust, and parking it, flout of service instead of working. Yep, there's video and audio too, reports the Detroit Free Press of these Glee Way of Love transit twerkers making out and getting all grabby with each other, pulled over for some PDA on several occasions. We just getting started, baby, he says, while bus stop bus goes, she stays love glows. Bogus bond bucks, freedom for funny money flopped fast in South Carolina. Deputies say a man, fresh from a bond hearing, boldly brandishing counterfeit C-note, then bought his own bravado by blurting, "Keep the change." Big mistake. The judge, a forgery pen, and a batch of bad bucks buried the bailout before it began, bagging the baffled buyer of bogus freedom with fresh forgery charges. Some bargains are just too cheap. And that's what's happening. I'm Grant Marshall, 2020 News.
1: Watch for a heavy thunderstorm tomorrow afternoon, currently 78 degrees in Miami. Here's your Atmos weather report for Monday, the 27th day of July. Erica Walters for Atmos weather on WRMI. Mostly cloudy in Miami, and good afternoon to listeners in Houston, mostly clear, 81 degree temperatures for you. 71 and partly cloudy in Detroit. Partly cloudy, currently 68 in New York City. In Los Angeles, mostly clear, 68 degree temperatures for you. Finally, the Music City, forecast for Nashville, Tennessee, light rain and 74 degree temps for you. In Miami, getting down to 78 overnight tonight, Tuesday's high will be in the lower 90s, a heavy thunderstorm in the afternoon. Temperatures in the lower 90s on Wednesday. For Atmos Weather, I'm Erica Walters. Have a great afternoon.
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0: missionary work throughout the world is undergoing vast changes, upheavals, and revolutions. The concept of missions is changing rapidly.
1: More than anything else, missionary work is sharing the love of Jesus Christ with people who need it. Billy Graham says that's not something reserved just for missionaries serving in some foreign land.
0: Christians everywhere are under orders to share their faith. Jesus said, "All authority has been given unto me in heaven and on earth. Go ye therefore and make disciples of all nations." God does not look upon people as representing various races. He only divides the human race into two categories, the saved and the unsaved. To the unsaved of the world, he says, "Your sins can be forgiven. You can find peace, joy, and rest."
1: Would you like some help sharing that message with others? We're here for you. 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From the Billy Graham Evangelistic Association.
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Ham radio, it's supposed to be fun, right? Well, now I've figured out how to make it really fun. Recently, I've really gotten into POTA. Parks on the Air. Oh, it's a ball to do. And it's usually done with QRP, which is really low wattage. Rhea was telling me, yeah, it's a bit of a challenge, but that's what's fun about it. POTA, Parks on the Air, or SOTA, Summits on the Air. This is a way for you to get out and enjoy the great outdoors and still bring your ham radio with you. So I got intrigued and went ahead and purchased one myself. I went ahead and picked up an IC705. This little rig is absolutely cool as anything. And depending upon the band and your mode, it'll go up to 10 watts output wherever you happen to be. And that's with a simple little battery. It'll run 80 meters all the way up to the VH and UHF frequencies. It's incredible. 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
1: Now, Mr. Smith, if you take away all the witnesses and the murder weapon with my client's fingerprints, there really is no evidence. 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
1: Okay, other than that, too.
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1: Thank you, Your Honor. I rest my case.
3: That's it? Are you sure you don't need to defend me a little more?
1: Oh, trust me. This case is in the bag.
4: If there are no closing arguments, we'll excuse the jury for deliberation.
5: Your Honor, I speak for the rest of the jury. He's guilty of sin.
6: Oh, yeah.
7: Yep.
4: Very well. This court finds Mr. Winkelmeyer guilty and sentenced to life in prison.
3: Oh, that is so not good.
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1: Hi, this is Jim Edwards with thoughts on respect from 1 Peter chapter 2, verse 17. Honor all people. Love the brotherhood. Fear God. Honor the king.
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0: 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Pick the one you want and we'll play it as soon as we can. Like this instant request.

0: Screaming Alotta, plus The Real Bang Bus, and Bail Bill Blunder. I'm Grant Marshall, 2020 News. Real news, real stories, real fun. Cruisin' for a cruisin', ain't we got done? A crabby crowd came in off a Carnival cruise to clear customs and indignation in Miami when the lines got loco and folks flew into a fury. Wailing away in Smackaritaville as mayhem ensued, punching, kicking, hair pulling, and then suitcases started soaring like thud missiles. Must have been some vacation. Insanity gets the best of them when they're flailing. Two Clutch Magic Bus. Detroit Breakdown, Motor City Rakedown. A city bus driver and her supervisor. Getting jiggy in pretty giddy Detroit City. Hopping on the bus, lust, and parking it, flout of service instead of working. Yep, there's video and audio too. Reports the Detroit Free Press of these Glee Way of Love transit twerkers making out and getting all grabby with each other. Pulled over for some PDA on several occasions. We just getting started, baby, he says. While bus stop bus goes, she stays, love glows. Bogus bond bucks, freedom for funny money flopped fast in South Carolina. Deputies say a man, fresh from a bond hearing, boldly brandishing counterfeit C-note, then bought his own bravado by blurting, keep the change. Big mistake. The judge, a forgery pen and a batch of bad bucks, buried the bailout before it began, bagging the baffled buyer of bogus freedom with fresh forgery charges. Some bargains are just too cheap. And that's what's happening. I'm Grant Marshall, 2020 News.
1: Watch for a heavy thunderstorm tomorrow afternoon. Currently 79 degrees in Miami. Here is your Atmos weather report for Monday, the 27th day of July. I'm Charles Dixon for Atmos Weather on WRMI. Mostly cloudy in Miami, and good afternoon to listeners in Houston. Mostly clear, 81 degree temperatures for you. 71 and cloudy in Detroit. Partly sunny, currently 68 in New York City. In Los Angeles, mostly clear, 67 degree temperatures for you. Finally, the Music City forecast for Nashville, Tennessee, cloudy and 73 degree temps for you. In Miami, getting down to 79 overnight tonight. Tuesday's high will be in the lower 90s, a heavy thunderstorm in the afternoon. Temperatures in the lower 90s on Wednesday. For Atmos Weather, I'm Charles Dixon. Have a great afternoon.
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0: my family, my mom and my sister and what we believed, we were a disgrace. It was a shame for a family of Muslims to have Christians among them.
1: Elena grew up in a country where she was persecuted for her Christian beliefs. Sometimes that made her doubt God, but ultimately, it strengthened her faith.
0: Every time I cry, not only does he see me, he understands me, and he feels the same pain that I feel. No matter what happens, that joy and that love that Christ gave to me is something that I'm always going to carry.
1: Good news. You can have that joy and love in your heart, too. No matter what happens in your life, remember these words from Billy Graham.
2: For the Christian, there will be peace and joy in the midst of crisis. Our hope is in the Prince of Peace, Jesus Christ.
1: There's more about peace, love, and joy at findpeacewithgod.net. We're the Billy Graham Evangelistic Association.

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Watch for a heavy thunderstorm tomorrow afternoon, currently 81 degrees in Miami. Here's your Atmos weather report for Monday, the 27th day of July. Erica Walters for Atmos Weather on WRMI. Partly sunny in Miami, and good afternoon to listeners in Houston. Mostly clear, 81 degree temperatures for you. 72 and mostly cloudy in Detroit. Partly sunny, currently 71 in New York City. In Los Angeles, partly cloudy, 67 degree temperatures for you. Finally, the Music City, forecast for Nashville, Tennessee, cloudy and 73 degree temps for you. In Miami, getting down to 79 overnight tonight, Tuesday's high will be in the lower 90s, a heavy thunderstorm in the afternoon. Temperatures in the lower 90s on Wednesday. For Atmos Weather, I'm Erica Walters. Have a great afternoon.

0: and gentlemen, WRMI Legends realizes that some of you folks do not have access to a computer, and you don't have access to getting online and sending emails. We'd love to hear from you, though. 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Our snail mail address is simple. It's Post Office Box 102, Lebanon, Tennessee, 37088. Let's do that again. Post Office Box 102, Lebanon, Tennessee, 37088. We'd love to hear from you. Write us a snail mail. I love to get mail. I like to open the envelopes and read what you've got to say. If you want to slip a donation in, that's cool too. But let me give you the address one more time. And that is Post Office Box 102, Lebanon, Tennessee, 37088. This is Ted Randall saying thank you so much for listening to WRMI Legends.
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1: What?
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1: Hi, this is Jim Edwards with a message about hope from the book of Isaiah, chapter 12. Behold, God is my salvation. I will trust and I will not be afraid. For the Lord God is my strength and my song, and he has become my salvation.
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0: Screaming a Lotta, plus The Real Bang Bus and Bail Bill Blunder. I'm Grant Marshall, 2020 News. Real news, real stories, real fun. Bruisin' for a cruisin', ain't we got done? A crabby crowd came in off a carnival cruise to clear customs and indignation in Miami when the lines got loco and folks flew into a fury. Wailing away in Smackaritaville as mayhem ensued, punching, kicking, hair pulling, and then suitcases started soaring like thud missiles. Must have been some vacation. Insanity gets the best of them when they're flailing. Two Clutch Magic Bus. Detroit Breakdown, Motor City Rakedown. A city bus driver and her supervisor getting jiggy in pretty giddy Detroit City. Hopping on the bus, lust, and parking it flout of service instead of working. Yep, there's video and audio too. Reports the Detroit Free Press of these Glee Way of Love transit workers making out and getting all grabby with each other. Pulled over for some PDA on several occasions. We just getting started, baby, he says. While bus stop bus goes, she stays, love glows. Bogus bond bucks, freedom for funny money flopped fast in South Carolina. Deputies say a man, fresh from a bond hearing, boldly brandishing counterfeit C-note, then bought his own bravado by blurting, keep the change. Big mistake. The judge, a forgery pen, and a batch of bad bucks buried the bailout before it began, bagging the baffled buyer of bogus freedom with fresh forgery charges. Some bargains are just too cheap. And that's what's happening. I'm Grant Marshall, 2020 News.
1: Watch for a heavy thunderstorm tomorrow afternoon, currently 81 degrees in Miami. Here's your Atmos Weather Report for Monday, the 27th day of July. Erica Walters for Atmos Weather on WRMI. Partly sunny in Miami, and good afternoon to listeners in Houston, mostly clear, 81 degree temperatures for you. 72 and mostly cloudy in Detroit. Partly sunny, currently 71 in New York City. In Los Angeles, partly cloudy, 67 degree temperatures for you. Finally, the Music City, forecast for Nashville, Tennessee, cloudy and 73 degree temps for you. In Miami, getting down to 79 overnight tonight, Tuesday's high will be in the lower 90s, a heavy thunderstorm in the afternoon. Temperatures in the lower 90s on Wednesday. For Atmos Weather, I'm Erica Walters. Have a great afternoon.
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2: 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We're still playing them. Here's another instant request.

0: Anthony Robles was born with just one leg.
1: The doctors didn't expect it, and they never could really give us an exact answer as to what happened.
0: But Anthony didn't let that stop him. He is the 2011 NCAA wrestling champion, and he holds 3 world records. But in the midst of all that success, Anthony did have some dark days, too. It was those days that taught him how to focus on what mattered the most.
1: God was using these opportunities. He was showing himself in these instances. We just had to look for him.
0: Anthony knows that his strength comes from God, and Billy Graham says that's true for all followers of Christ.
2: We're told that as Christians, we're to fight, wrestle, run, strive, suffer, endure, resist, agonize. He said that we were to overcome the world, the flesh, and the devil by living a yielded life filled with the Holy Spirit and a self-disciplined life.
0: A life filled with the Holy Spirit. 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We're the Billy Graham Evangelistic Association.
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1: Navigating through a sea of screamers and dreamers, preachers and politicians, you found a place on shortwave with good music and the good news of Jesus Christ. From the United States of America, this is WRMI Legends.

Hi, Jeff Lawrence again for ICOM America. Ham radio, it's supposed to be fun, right? Well, now I've figured out how to make it really fun. Recently, I've really gotten into POTA, Parks on the Air. Oh, it's a ball to do. And it's usually done with QRP, which is really low wattage. Rhea was telling me, yeah, it's a bit of a challenge, but that's what's fun about it. POTA, Parks on the Air, or SOTA, Summits on the Air. This is a way for you to get out and enjoy the great outdoors and still bring your ham radio with you. So I got intrigued and went ahead and purchased one myself. I went ahead and picked up an IC705. This little rig is absolutely cool as anything. And depending upon the band and your mode, it'll go up to 10 watts output wherever you happen to be. And that's with a simple little battery. It'll run 80 meters all the way up to the VH and UHF frequencies. It's incredible. All modes too. 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This is like a little 7300, almost in the palm of your hand, and you can pack it and take it anywhere with a simple long wire antenna. 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You want something really cool to play with? This one is it. 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But you're going to love this thing. It is a fun, fun unit, and you can take it anywhere you go. 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

0: this is Heaven. May I help you?
1: Yeah, I think I found a flaw in your manual.
0: You mean the Bible?
1: Yes. You know that section that says, "So in everything, do unto others as you'd have them do unto you"?
0: Matthew chapter 7, verse 12?
1: Sure. Now, when you say everything, does that mean everything, or are there exceptions?
0: What is it about the word everything that you don't understand, sir?
1: Well, I have this really obnoxious brother-in-law, and I would love to just take some chicken feathers and some hot chocolate syrup and...
0: Sir?
1: Oh, I'm sorry. Surely there's got to be an exception to that rule.
0: Trust me, sir.
1: How about a loophole?
0: There's a very good reason why there's no exception in that section.
1: I don't think whoever wrote that ever met my brother-in-law.
0: Regardless, sir, that section is a part of God's standard for how we are to treat others. We can't apply His standard only when it's convenient.
2: 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But are you willing to obey God even when it's tough? 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
0: 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Like this instant request.

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0: is Jim Edwards with a message about strength from the book of Exodus, chapter 15. The Lord is my strength and my song, and He has become my salvation. This is my God, and I will praise Him, my Father's God, and I will exalt Him.
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3: I want to remind you that every song you hear here is by request. What you hear here comes from you. You tell us what to play, that's what we're going to do. You're going to enjoy it. WRMI, I'm Steve Hunter. It's Sly Family Stone. Thank you for letting me be myself again.

0: Watch for a heavy thunderstorm tomorrow afternoon. Currently 81 degrees in Miami. Here is your Atmos weather report for Monday, the 27th day of July. I'm Charles Dixon for Atmos Weather on WRMI. Partly sunny in Miami, and good afternoon to listeners in Houston. Partly sunny, 81 degree temperatures for you. 75 and mostly cloudy in Detroit. Mostly sunny, currently 74 in New York City. In Los Angeles, mostly clear, 66 degree temperatures for you. Finally, the Music City forecast for Nashville, Tennessee, mostly cloudy and 73 degree temps for you. In Miami, getting down to 79 overnight tonight. Tuesday's high will be in the lower 90s, a heavy thunderstorm in the afternoon. Temperatures in the lower 90s on Wednesday. For Atmos Weather, I'm Charles Dixon. 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
1: David Clayton Thomas, Blood, Sweat, and Tears, right? Known to be about 1969, yeah, something like that. Everything by request. You tell us what to play. We got 30,000 songs in our big ears. You tell us, we're going to play it for you. And I'm Steve Hunter.

I've been talking about R&L Electronics for a good while, and you've heard me go on and on about Roger and the crew at R&L. 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

0: kind of wonder what happened there. That was a great song. She wrote it. Did a lot of cool things with it. Big Lawrence. Night the Lights Went On, Georgia. WRMI. Every song by request. We play what you tell us to play.
1: 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Fort Payne, Alabama is where they make them. 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
2: Bob Marley. You're talking about a little possible familiar connection to reggae. I think so, maybe. Bob Marley, Three Little Birds, WRMI. You tell us what to play, we're going to play it. And I'm Steve Hunter.

0: of music. 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
1: 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All sorts of people making these requests. So can you. WRMI. I'm Steve Hunter. We've got your music.
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0: Folks, I want to talk to you for just a minute about the main trading company. The proprietor, Richard Lenore. He's the guy that started the Hamfest in Paris, Texas. If you go up to the website, you're going to see amateur radio. 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I mean, it's all up here. He's got radios. Of course, he carries Elenco, Kenwood, ICOM, Yaesu, MFJ. 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You can't go wrong. These are people that you'll love to deal with. You'll make friends for life. The main trading company in Paris, Texas. That's where you need to go.
1: 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The song is The Refer. Yeah, I can do that. I'm Steve Hunter, WRMR.

0: with you. So I got intrigued and went ahead and purchased one myself. I went ahead and picked up an IC705. This little rig is absolutely cool as anything. 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And that's with a simple little battery. It'll run 80 meters all the way up to the VH and UHF frequencies. It's incredible. 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
1: 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We got the music, you got the dance.

0: That's a nice little song here, dance kind of, you know, mildly, you know. 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No, honey, let's speed it up. Let's do some serious dancing, okay? Grab me.
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0: Kim Edwards with a Bible verse from the book of Isaiah, chapter 41. Fear not, for I am with you. 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I will strengthen you. I will help you. I will uphold you with my righteous right hand.
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3: All right, let's get this all straightened out just a little bit, huh? I'm Steve Hunter. This is your music. Every song we play, every song is by request. You let us know, you let me know. We'll play your music for the whole world. You got that? Just like this one. Bob Seger, Silver Bullet Band, Hollywood Nights. Somebody wanted to hear it?

0: the name of the comedian who used to say, I get no respect? Actually, I do get respect because somebody asked for it, okay? Oh! WRMI, every song by request, not quite respect, really. Aretha! WRMI, I'm Steve Hunter. We got your music.
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about Donald Trump and his new Qatari jet. What do you think, huh? Because how modern can that be, huh? The Beatles, back in the USSR, WRMI. Remember, the whole world is listening to the songs you tell us to play. We're broadcasting to about 80 countries right now, and they're

Watch for a heavy thunderstorm tomorrow afternoon, currently 82 degrees in Miami. Here's your Atmos weather report for Monday, the 27th day of July. Erica Walters for Atmos weather on WRMI. Mostly sunny in Miami, and good afternoon to listeners in Houston, sunny, 81 degree temperatures for you. 80 and mostly cloudy in Detroit. Partly sunny, currently 78 in New York City. In Los Angeles, mostly sunny, 66 degree temperatures for you. Finally, the Music City, forecast for Nashville, Tennessee, partly sunny and 75 degree temps for you. In Miami, getting down to 79 overnight tonight, Tuesday's high will be in the lower 90s, a heavy thunderstorm in the afternoon. Temperatures in the lower 90s on Wednesday. For Atmos Weather, I'm Erica Walters. 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
0: Well, here we are, still in the first month of that 250th year. That seems amazing, huh? 250 years ago, huh? Bruce Springsteen got a little song about how it is today. A little different, huh? Born

0: You're about to hear our news, and there's something very different about our news. It's very brief. I mean, it's very short, and it's very funny. You're going to like it. Funny news? Cool station? Your song? Yeah, stick with it. WRMI.
1: 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I'm Grant Marshall, 2020 News. Real news, real stories, real fun. Cruising for a cruising, ain't we got done? A crabby crowd came in off a carnival cruise to clear customs and indignation in Miami when the lines got loco and folks flew into a fury. Wailing away in Smackaritaville as mayhem ensued, punching, kicking, hair pulling, and then suitcases started soaring like thud missiles. Must have been some vacation. Insanity gets the best of them when they're flailing. Two Clutch Magic Bus, Detroit Breakdown, Motor City Rakedown, a city bus driver and her supervisor, getting jiggy in pretty giddy Detroit City, hopping on the bus, lust, and parking it, flout of service instead of working. Yep, there's video and audio too, reports the Detroit Free Press of these Glee Way of Love transit twerkers making out and getting all grabby with each other, pulled over for some PDA on several occasions. We just getting started, baby, he says, while bus stop bus goes, she stays, love glows. Bogus bond bucks, freedom for funny money flopped fast in South Carolina. Deputies say a man, fresh from a bond hearing, boldly brandishing counterfeit C-note, then bought his own bravado by blurting, keep the change. Big mistake. The judge, a forgery pen, and a batch of bad bucks buried the bailout before it began, bagging the baffled buyer of bogus freedom with fresh forgery charges. Some bargains are just too cheap. And that's what's happening. I'm Grant Marshall, 2020 News.
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3: 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Chad and Jeremy. By request.

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1: 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The formerly number one guy in the whole world, you know, as far as music's concerned. 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Michael Jackson.

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0: the name of it, absolutely. 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
1: All those past mistakes, they can leave you feeling unworthy. But Sissy Graham Lynch is here to tell you, Jesus can use you no matter what you've done in the past.
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1: 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Sissy's grandfather, Billy Graham, had something to say about that.
3: Be not conformed to this world, says the Bible. The transformed man loves when others hate. He is just when others are prejudiced. He is understanding when others misunderstand. And he is poised when others are frantic.
1: 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We're the Billy Graham Evangelistic Association.
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1: That's Chuck Berry, Sweet Little 16. 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We get there. See a nice website. But right at the top, you see this little box that says Requests. Okay, hot hit. Don't go away. Click on that little box that says Requests. And it's going to tell you how to get all your songs played. We got about 30,000 songs waiting for you.

watch for a heavy thunderstorm tomorrow afternoon. Currently 87 degrees in Miami. Here is your Atmos weather report for Monday, the 27th day of July. I'm Charles Dixon for Atmos Weather on WRMI. Mostly cloudy in Miami, and good afternoon to listeners in Houston. Mostly sunny, 85 degree temperatures for you. 83 and partly sunny in Detroit. Mostly sunny, currently 80 in New York City. In Los Angeles, mostly sunny, 68 degree temperatures for you. Finally, the Music City forecast for Nashville, Tennessee. Mostly sunny and 77 degree temps for you. In Miami, getting down to 79 overnight tonight. Tuesday's high will be in the lower 90s. A heavy thunderstorm in the afternoon. Temperatures in the lower 90s on Wednesday. For Atmos Weather, I'm Charles Dixon. Thank

0: You might not know this, but that song is one of the most important songs in the history of rock and roll. The Rock and Roll Hall of Fame says that song is one of the 500 songs that changed rock and soul and R&B for all time. Gary, U.S. Bonds, Quarter 3, WRMI. 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
1: 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I'd like to put all my local repeaters in, but my goodness, that's such a task. You know, you got to enter this and then hit enter, and then you got to, you know what I'm talking about on an HT? 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

This is a song I guarantee you haven't heard for a long time, from the late 1970s, Paul Anka. You're Having My Baby. It was a big hit. Nice, see you later. Catchy music.

Screaming Alana, plus The Real Bang Bus and Bail Bill Blunder. I'm Grant Marshall, 2020 News. Real news, real stories, real fun. Cruising for a cruising, ain't we got done? A crabby crowd came in off a Carnival cruise to clear customs and indignation in Miami when the lines got loco and folks flew into a fury. Wailing away in Smackaritaville as mayhem ensued, punching, kicking, hair pulling, and then suitcases started soaring like thud missiles. Must have been some vacation. Insanity gets the best of them when they're flailing. Two Clutch Magic Bus, Detroit Breakdown, Motor City Rakedown, a city bus driver and her supervisor, getting jiggy in pretty giddy Detroit City, hopping on the bus, lust, and parking it, flout of service instead of working. Yep, there's video and audio too, reports the Detroit Free Press of these Glee Way of Love transit twerkers making out and getting all grabby with each other, pulled over for some PDA on several occasions. We just getting started, baby, he says, while bus stop bus goes, she stays, love glows. Bogus bond bucks, freedom for funny money flopped fast in South Carolina. Deputies say a man, fresh from a bond hearing, boldly brandishing counterfeit C-note, then bought his own bravado by blurting, keep the change. Big mistake. The judge, a forgery pen, and a batch of bad bucks buried the bailout before it began, bagging the baffled buyer of bogus freedom with fresh forgery charges. Some bargains are just too cheap. And that's what's happening. I'm Grant Marshall, 2020 News.

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0: from the legendary Ernie Pridemore Studios. 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
1: WRNI. Iron Butterfly. In a Gata De Vita. So be ready to either sit down or bang your head for a little while. This is not house music. This is rock.

such a sweet little song. One of the disco queens, Maxine Nightingale, could also sing such a soft little song. Leave

would you feel if some evening you turned on WRMI Legends on 5050 or 9455 and we weren't there? Yeah, we wouldn't like it either. But to be very honest, this is not a free service, especially for us. We are so appreciative that you listen to WRMI Legends, but it does take some money to keep things running. There are computers, there's electricity, there's software licenses. 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

0: this is Jim Edwards with a message about strength from the book of Isaiah. But they who wait for the Lord shall renew their strength. They shall mount up with wings like eagles. They shall run and not be weary. They shall walk and not be faint.
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3: 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We play your music. I'm Steve Hunter.

Watch for a heavy thunderstorm tomorrow afternoon, currently 84 degrees in Miami. Here's your Atmos weather report for Monday, the 27th day of July. Erica Walters for Atmos weather on WRMI. Mostly cloudy in Miami, and good afternoon to listeners in Houston, mostly sunny, 86 degree temperatures for you. 85 and partly sunny in Detroit. Mostly sunny, currently 82 in New York City. In Los Angeles, sunny, 70 degree temperatures for you. Finally, the Music City, forecast for Nashville, Tennessee, sunny and 77 degree temps for you. In Miami, getting down to 79 overnight tonight, Tuesday's high will be in the lower 90s, a heavy thunderstorm in the afternoon. Temperatures in the lower 90s on Wednesday. For Atmos Weather, I'm Erica Walters. Have a wonderful afternoon.

Jerry Butler from the very, very early 1960s. Make it easy on yourself. WRMI, you tell us what to play. Bam! Well, not quite bam. A lot of people ahead of you. You'll hear it.

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Even FT8. This is what they're calling the supreme base station for techs. Really, it's amazing. This rig makes 100 watts on 2 meters, 75 watts at 440, and 10 watts on 1200. 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

0: Okay, we're coming up on a very short newscast. And that's the thing to remember. Our newscasts are very short, and they're funny. You like that? Short, funny. Starts right now.
1: Screaming a lotta, plus the real bang bus and bail bill blunder. I'm Grant Marshall, 2020 News. Real news, real stories, real fun. Cruising for a cruisin', ain't we got done? A crabby crowd came in off a carnival cruise to clear customs and indignation in Miami when the lines got loco and folks flew into a fury. Wailing away in Smackaritaville as mayhem ensued, punching, kicking, hair pulling, and then suitcases started soaring like thud missiles. Must have been some vacation. Insanity gets the best of them when they're flailing. Two Clutch Magic Bus, Detroit Breakdown, Motor City Rakedown, a city bus driver and her supervisor, getting jiggy in pretty giddy Detroit City, hopping on the bus, lust, and parking it, flout of service instead of working. Yep, there's video and audio too, reports the Detroit Free Press of these Glee Way of Love transit twerkers making out and getting all grabby with each other, pulled over for some PDA on several occasions. We just getting started, baby, he says, while bus stop bus goes, she stays love glows. Bogus bond bucks, freedom for funny money flopped fast in South Carolina. Deputies say a man, fresh from a bond hearing, boldly brandishing counterfeit C-note, then bought his own bravado by blurting, keep the change. Big mistake. The judge, a forgery pen, and a batch of bad bucks buried the bailout before it began, bagging the baffled buyer of bogus freedom with fresh forgery charges. Some bargains are just too cheap. And that's what's happening. I'm Grant Marshall, 2020 News.

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1: W-R-N-I. Frankie, this is such a calm, easygoing, relaxing song from the 1980s. She's going to make you so happy and calm. Oh, hint, hint. Yeah, sometimes I do fib just a little tiny bit. Dire Straits, Money for Nothing. Ha!

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It's only a land of 1,000 dances. You'll get there, promise.

Remember, we cover the whole Earth, including all those countries down below the equator. Some of those places is absolutely the dead of winter. Well, penguins dancing. 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Anyway, be as it may. I don't know how Mungo Jerry in the summertime goes over, but don't go outside and dance. Okay, go outside and dance.

Folks, I want to talk to you for just a minute about the main trading company. The proprietor, Richard Lenore. He's the guy that started the Hamfest in Paris, Texas. If you go up to the website, you're going to see amateur radio. You're going to see new open box demos. 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I mean, it's all up here. He's got radios. Of course, he carries Elenco, Kenwood, ICOM, Yaesu, MFJ. 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And if you're confused and you've got questions, pick up the phone and call and talk to Richard Lenore. 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These are people that you'll love to deal with. You'll make friends for life. The main trading company in Paris, Texas. That's where you need to go.

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This little rig is absolutely cool as anything. And depending upon the band and your mode, it'll go up to 10 watts output wherever you happen to be. And that's with a simple little battery. It'll run 80 meters all the way up to the VH and UHF frequencies. It's incredible. 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

0: Okay, maybe they've got to really be hot to keep away the cold. 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
1: 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I'd like to put all my local repeaters in, but my goodness, that's such a task. 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

0: Hi, this is Jim Edwards with a message about hope from the book of Isaiah, chapter 12. Behold, God is my salvation. I will trust and I will not be afraid. For the Lord God is my strength and my song, and He has become my salvation.
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3: July 4th, holiday number 250. What a miracle. What a long time. What's number 300 gonna be like, huh? Brother, sister, dad, mom, grandparents, daughter, son, friends, and again, brothers and sisters. It's our miracle to make. Day by day, seize the day, make the future, go for the next year and the next decade. This is America. This is a miracle. Do it. It's your miracle.

Watch for a heavy thunderstorm tomorrow afternoon. Currently 88 degrees in Miami. Here is your Atmos weather report for Monday, the 27th day of July. I'm Charles Dixon for Atmos Weather on WRMI. Mostly sunny in Miami, and good afternoon to listeners in Houston. Mostly sunny, 86 degree temperatures for you. 88 and partly sunny in Detroit. Mostly cloudy, currently 81 in New York City. In Los Angeles, mostly sunny, 76 degree temperatures for you. Finally, the Music City forecast for Nashville, Tennessee. Mostly sunny and 81 degree temps for you. In Miami, getting down to 79 overnight tonight. Tuesday's high will be in the lower 90s. A heavy thunderstorm in the afternoon. Temperatures in the lower 90s on Wednesday. For Atmos Weather, I'm Charles Dixon. Have a great afternoon.

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0: Hi, Jeff Lawrence again for ICOM America. Ham radio, it's supposed to be fun, right? Well, now I've figured out how to make it really fun. Recently, I've really gotten into POTA, Parks on the Air. Oh, it's a ball to do. And it's usually done with QRP, which is really low wattage. Rhea was telling me, yeah, it's a bit of a challenge, but that's what's fun about it. POTA, Parks on the Air, or SOTA, Summits on the Air. This is a way for you to get out and enjoy the great outdoors and still bring your ham radio with you. So I got intrigued and went ahead and purchased one myself. I went ahead and picked up an IC705. This little rig is absolutely cool as anything. And depending upon the band and your mode, it'll go up to 10 watts output wherever you happen to be. And that's with a simple little battery. It'll run 80 meters all the way up to the VH and UHF frequencies. It's incredible. All modes too. 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

folks, I want to talk to you for just a minute about the main trading company. 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I mean, it's all up here. 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

0: 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Lara Branigan. 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

0: 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Even FT8. 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

right at the beginning of the 1970s, Pacific Gas and Electric. Remember that song, huh? No, well, not that the song. That was the group, and this is Are You Ready?

0: Jim Edwards with a message of hope from the book of Matthew, chapter 11. Come to me, all who labor and are heavy laden, and I will give you rest.
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Jerry Lewis, Playboys. A lot of people think this next song is one of the most beautiful songs ever from the 1980s. The Bangles, Eternal Flame, WRMI, every song by request.

watch for a heavy thunderstorm tomorrow afternoon. Currently 90 degrees in Miami. Here's your Atmos Weather Report for Monday, the 27th day of July. Erica Walters for Atmos Weather on WRMI. Partly sunny in Miami, and good afternoon to listeners in Houston. Mostly sunny, 88 degree temperatures for you. 89 and partly sunny in Detroit. Partly sunny, currently 85 in New York City. In Los Angeles, sunny, 80 degree temperatures for you. Finally, the Music City, forecast for Nashville, Tennessee, sunny and 84 degree temps for you. In Miami, getting down to 79 overnight tonight. Tuesday's high will be in the lower 90s, a heavy thunderstorm in the afternoon. Temperatures in the lower 90s on Wednesday. For Atmos Weather, I'm Erica Walters. Have a wonderful afternoon.

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1: 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The original Shooting Star is the premier Horizon ultralight antenna that covers the popular HF bands, all of them really, but with a real difference. 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They're ready to transport in their optional carry bag, and with the optional quadrupod travel stand, you don't even have to mount it anywhere. You can set it up and be on the air in less than 12 minutes. I've done it. And all Horizon Ultralight antennas are pre-assembled and tuned at the factory right here in the USA. Really, the most convenient and lightweight way to set up and go pretty much anywhere. 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Fort Payne, Alabama is where they make them. And, oh, 6 meters is coming back, and there's a Horizon antenna for that called the Sixer. It's the magic band at 50 to 54 kilohertz and nearly a flat SW. You are all across the board. All Horizon antennas feature optional travel bags and that quadrupod travel stand ready to ship worldwide. 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

Jeff Lawrence again for ICOM America. Ham radio, it's supposed to be fun, right? Well, now I've figured out how to make it really fun. Recently, I've really gotten into POTA. Parks on the Air. Oh, it's a ball to do. And it's usually done with QRP, which is really low wattage. Rhea was telling me, yeah, it's a bit of a challenge, but that's what's fun about it. POTA, Parks on the Air, or SOTA, Summits on the Air. This is a way for you to get out and enjoy the great outdoors and still bring your ham radio with you. So I got intrigued and went ahead and purchased one myself. I went ahead and picked up an IC705. This little rig is absolutely cool as anything. And depending upon the band and your mode, it'll go up to 10 watts output wherever you happen to be. And that's with a simple little battery. It'll run 80 meters all the way up to the VH and UHF frequencies. It's incredible. All modes too. 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This is like a little 7300, almost in the palm of your hand, and you can pack it and take it anywhere with a simple long wire antenna. 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

Dreaming Alotta, plus The Real Bang Bus and Bail Bill Blunder. I'm Grant Marshall, 2020 News. Real news, real stories, real fun. Cruising for a cruising, ain't we got done? A crabby crowd came in off a Carnival cruise to clear customs and indignation in Miami when the lines got loco and folks flew into a fury. Wailing away in Smackaritaville as mayhem ensued, punching, kicking, hair pulling, and then suitcases started soaring like thud missiles. Must have been some vacation. Insanity gets the best of them when they're flailing. Two Clutch Magic Bus, Detroit Breakdown, Motor City Rakedown, a city bus driver and her supervisor, getting jiggy in pretty giddy Detroit City, hopping on the bus, lust, and parking it, flout of service instead of working. Yep, there's video and audio too, reports the Detroit Free Press of these Glee Way of Love transit twerkers making out and getting all grabby with each other, pulled over for some PDA on several occasions. We just getting started, baby, he says, while bus stop bus goes, she stays love glows. Bogus bond bucks, freedom for funny money flopped fast in South Carolina. Deputies say a man, fresh from a bond hearing, boldly brandishing counterfeit C-note, then bought his own bravado by blurting, "Keep the change." Big mistake. The judge, a forgery pen, and a batch of bad bucks buried the bailout before it began, bagging the baffled buyer of bogus freedom with fresh forgery charges. Some bargains are just too cheap. And that's what's happening. I'm Grant Marshall, 2020 News.

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The last thing I remember, Doc, I started to swerve, and then I saw the Jag slide into the curve. I know I'll never forget that horrible sight. I guess I found out for myself that everyone was right.

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1: You think this guy could sing about this thing, maybe? David Bowie. Fame. Every song by request. W.

0: feet in the air. Why did you bring me here?
1: Well, you're always saying that trying to get into heaven without trusting the sacrifice Jesus made is like jumping out of an airplane without a parachute.
2: Yeah, God is holy. You know you've sinned. Jesus paid the penalty for your sin. If you don't accept that payment by trusting Jesus, when you die, it will be like jumping out of a plane without a parachute.
1: Wrong! Instead of using a parachute, I set up a trampoline in my backyard.
2: Frank, you're taking this analogy way too seriously.
1: Well, I can get into heaven by being good. I don't need Jesus. Man, that's a long ways deal.
2: I thought you were gonna jump.
1: Are you kidding? Without a parachute?
2: Oh, I'm glad you realized that before you jumped. Now, about Jesus.
3: You know there's a God. You know you've sinned. What will it take for you to stop trusting your good deeds and start trusting Jesus? Another message from Lifeline Productions, the comic strip of radio, at lifelinepro.com.

0: actually want to talk to you for just a minute about the main trading company. The proprietor, Richard Lenore. He's the guy that started the Hamfest in Paris, Texas. If you go up to the website, you're going to see amateur radio. You're going to see new open box demos. 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I mean, it's all up here. He's got radios. Of course, he carries Elenco, Kenwood, ICOM, Yaesu, MFJ. The main trading company, especially if you're west of the Mississippi near Paris, Texas, you need to buy from Richard Lenore, KA5DX, the main trading company. And if you're confused and you've got questions, pick up the phone and call and talk to Richard Lenore. You can't go wrong. These are people that you'll love to deal with. You'll make friends for life. The main trading company in Paris, Texas. That's where you need to go.
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0: this is Jim Edwards with a message of hope from the book of Ephesians, chapter 6. Finally, be strong in the Lord and in the strength of his might.
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3: Well, hello and welcome to Rhea's Ham Shack. 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I am N2RJ. 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So I went to our northern neighbor, Canada, and I visited a couple friends who I haven't seen in a while, and I'll tell you a little bit about the trip, and I'll tell you about some of the controversies I've been hearing about the World Radio Sport Team Championships, which I did not go to. I'm not involved in that. Well, you know, maybe one day I'll probably qualify, but I just haven't had, bothered. There's a lot of controversy with that, but I'll tell you about some of the things that you will notice when you cross borders with ham radio, and also some of the wonderful activities that we get to do when we go to different countries on ham radio. So anyway, I'm Rhea, my call sign is N2RJ, and this is Rhea's Ham Shack right here on WRMI Legends. And I do hope that you're having a wonderful summer. Summer's in full swing. Summer's like halfway over already. I am going to be doing one more trip to Japan this summer, and that's for the 100th anniversary of JARL. It's going to be for JARL Ham Fair in Tokyo, so I'll hopefully have a special report from there as well. And of course, if you like the show, you can check out our YouTube channel. I promise to put more videos sometime, but you'll hear more about it coming right up. So, I am Rhea, call sign N2RJ, and you might know me from such YouTube channels as Rhea's Ham Shack on YouTube. 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You can catch me on all my travels, places I go, and things I see and do. 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So we're back, and let's talk about some of my adventures. So I actually drove up to Canada. I went, of course, to Toronto, but I did spend most of my time in Hamilton. And Hamilton is a place where my friend Carol, VA3WHU, she lives. And it was her birthday. I actually went up and visited her on her birthday and gave her a couple presents. And she was very happy with that. She was happy to see us. The kids went along too, and we had a good time. And, you know, it was nice seeing her. I also saw another friend, which I'll tell you about in a little bit. But, you know, we also saw and celebrated the 100th birthday of Reverend Francis Chisholm. So Reverend Francis Chisholm was he's a minister, but he was born in Scotland, and then he served 3 years in the British Army in World War II. He's a World War II veteran, and he was a sergeant with the Seaforth Highlanders. And then after the war, he joined the church, and then he was ordained by the Church of Scotland in 1952, and then he was received into the United Church of Canada when he came to Canada with his wife. And of course, they had two children. in 1955. So he was actually, he was a minister in Scotland, and then he came to Canada. So kind of like, you know, there is a lot of crossover with that. His ministry work took him to Peterborough and St. Catharines. And then in 64, he went to Hamilton. So he was a full-time chaplain at the Old Mountain Sanatorium. And he was associate pastor at Stuart Memorial Church. And then he was a volunteer associate minister at the Linden Park United Church. So, yeah, he was very much involved in the church. So the, you know, it is interesting because I actually also have links to that church. The United Church of Canada actually was the church that part of it was the Presbyterian Church in Canada. And they sent a mission to Trinidad and Tobago, and they work with the locals. And so I'm originally from Trinidad and Tobago. They sent missionaries to work with the locals to, you know, to convert a lot of the locals, particularly the Indians, to Christianity. And then my mother's side of the family was involved in that. They were, you know, they were in the Presbyterian Church, and I was baptized as Presbyterian in that church. So I have links to that. And that church kind of got merged together. Most of it, I think, got merged together with the United Church of Canada. And that's pretty much, you know, that was an interesting story. So we have connections to that as well, too. And there's a lot of history. A lot of history. That happened from like 1845 to 1926. And yeah, my grandmother was a really, you know, she was really a staunch Presbyterian in the Presbyterian Church. And you know, she used to go to church every Sunday. I used to go to Sunday school as well. So that was kind of like my, you know, upbringing in the Christian faith. So, but it was nice to celebrate with the Reverend. And the Reverend was, he's a very cheerful old fellow. And, you know, I count myself lucky. A lot of people don't meet a lot of people who are 100 years old. I met three of them. Can you imagine that? Three who are 100 year old, three centenarians. So it was quite an interesting thing because, the MP, the member of parliament for that area of Canada, was there and took some photos, and you know, that was quite interesting. I was quite surprised when it showed up on my social media. So, yeah, no, always a good friend with our neighbors up north. You know, it's always nice to be good friends with Canadian friends. It's a shame though that we're not, you know, on the best of friends right now. But I'm hoping we can heal and be best of friends again. But that's another topic for another time. The drive up wasn't too bad. I was on APRS most of the time and sending my radio signals. Now, when I crossed the border, I crossed at the Peace Bridge. And the Peace Bridge essentially is between Buffalo, New York, and it goes into Canada, and it goes straight on the QEW, the Queen Elizabeth Way, which essentially goes up north toward Toronto area. And toward Hamilton, and we got on it, and we were able to go up. We have Nexus, so we just basically just waved our cards and got waved right in. Anything to declare? Yeah, I have a case of beer. And okay, anything else? Nope, that's it. Okay, have a nice day. Welcome to Canada. Yeah, pretty cool. So yeah, that was nice. When you do cross the border, though, one of the things, first things I do is I go and I change my car to read kilometers because they use a metric system there. And then I change my radio to send the APRS beacons as N2RJ stroke Victor Echo 3. Hoping to fix that someday. I'm going to actually apply for a Canadian license because, you know, it'll be nice to have a local call where I'm going, wherever I'm going. I like to do that. You know, I like to have a call sign as a local. because it tends to add some more. It's easier to use on air, particularly when using things like FT8 and such. So yeah. So I mean, for those of us who are U.S. citizens who have American licenses, there's a little bit of a controversy, like confusion about that. Some people say, well, you know, anybody who has a U.S. license, citizen or not, can use it reciprocally. I don't know. I mean, I always thought it was citizens only, but it could be applied to them too. But in any case, when you go there, you just sign your U.S. call sign stroke and then the Canadian district. For example, in Ontario is Victor Echo 3. The Canadian province, each one of these provinces has different things. I mean, if you go to Quebec, you'll be stroke Victor Echo 2. You know, you go to I was in British Columbia, Vancouver, that'll be stroke Victor Echo 7. So, you know, the missionaries from Presbyterian Church who worked with my ancestors, they came from the Maritimes. So I think that would probably be like probably Victor Echo 1 or something. But I have to be, my Canadian geography is not all that good. But anyway, so they're a friendly bunch. I got to see a lot of things around the area. Carol took me and showed the escarpment and where we could overlook and see all the way into Hamilton. We could see all the way up to Toronto. Now, the problem we had was the wildfire smoke. I tell you, the air quality was so bad. It was over 200 some parts of the journey. It was pretty terrible. So, but we had a big thunderstorm that was on, and I think they had a tornado warning. That was on the Saturday. And after that, things pretty much cleared up. So, you know, that's always a good thing. You know, sometimes the rain comes down and clears up things. All right. I did meet my friend Ansel, and his call sign is, yes, his call sign is 9 Yankee 4 Zulu. Now, apparently somebody tried to take that call sign from him, and he had to go and clarify the situation. So, but I met him. We met up at a roti shop called Chandra's, and this was up in Mississauga, Ontario. And yeah, he lives there now. He used to live in Trinidad, but he lives in Mississauga now. And really, really nice guy. He used to be known as 9Z4FI, and he has a good sense of humor, like most Trinidadians do. And it was nice to meet up with him after a long time. So, yeah, pretty cool. Now, the other thing I did, too, of course, was go to Niagara Falls. And we did tour the power station. The Nikola Tesla... you know, one of the things that Nikola Tesla did was the... he actually... He actually developed the world's first large-scale hydroelectric power plant at Niagara Falls. So, in 1895, Tesla, as in Nikola Tesla, and George Westinghouse, they completed the first hydroelectric power plant at Niagara Falls. So, this was the pivotal moment in the history of electricity. It also demonstrated the practical applications of polyphase alternating current, AC, which was superior to, and we got to talk about him, Thomas Edison's DC system for long distance electricity. And eventually, it kind of helped settle the war of currents, where then after that, it basically set AC as a standard for electric power. So, yeah, it was pretty much of a big deal. Now, a lot of Canada actually uses hydroelectric power for their power systems, and a lot of you know, because a lot of their electricity is generated from hydric power, they don't really burn a lot of coal or natural gas. They do have nuclear power, and nuclear power is good, actually. I like nuclear power because nuclear power, you know, is very, what should I say, it's very clean, one, and provides a lot of power, and it's a very good thing. So I support nuclear power. What this did, though, was, you know, it basically, like Quebec, for example, has like almost 99% of its power being renewable energy from hydroelectric power. And then Ontario, I think, is like 80% or something like that, which is why you hear Canadians refer to the electric utility as, or electric as, the hydro. So they say, yeah, you know, you're going to pay the hydro, eh? You pay the hydro bill. So, yeah. So anyway, so that was an interesting trip. All right. Let's talk about the, now I did also, by the way, I did also stay in Hamilton. You know, one thing is, you can actually rent out a college dorms for pretty cheap, and, they rent them out during the summer when school's not in session. So you could look that out. You find them on like Expedia and stuff. And the rate was very low. They also had EV charging on site, which of course was powered by the hydro. Yeah. So you stay at a dorm and you charge your car with the hydro, eh? All right. Okay. Hey, let's not get carried away. Anyway, all right. So let's talk about our next topic, which is the WRTC. So there is some controversy of WRTC. So World Radio Sport Team Championships is a competition held approximately every 4 years, basically having a lot of contesters who qualify through a qualification process, and they're able to compete together in a location that is basically chosen as a host. So this year they went to England. They went to merry old England, and they competed. Now, what they do is they basically set up these in a field, and they have an antenna and a tent and a generator, and they operate during the IARU contest with slightly modified rules. And then they tally up the results, and they give, you know, the winners. All well and good. Apparently, there are allegations of cheating. Now, last time they had it was in Italy, and you had two teams from originally from Ukraine, but one of them is Yuri V3 Delta Zulu, who lives in Canada now. So he's a Ukrainian Canadian. And he was accused, along with his Ukrainian partner, of, I think it was, who was it? It was Yarik, UW7LL, UW7 Lima Lima. And they won again. They won in Italy, and then they won in the UK. So they're back-to-back champs. Unfortunately, that, you know, the euphoria of that didn't last too long, because there were accusations of cheating, accusing them and accusing others of cheating. What kind of cheating were there accusations of? So there are accusations of cheating with so-called uniques, which are stations that show up in their logs only and not in other logs. So I'll explain this about contesting. So generally, contesting is about making the most contacts with the most stations from as many different places as possible. And how this is done is you get points for the actual contact itself, and then you get points for what are called multipliers. What are multipliers? Well, multipliers would be like different countries, different zones, different prefixes, that kind of thing. So What they did was, well, what they were accused of, because I can't say they did it, what they were accused of is there were stations from different multipliers who worked them and only them. And they had the accusation of cheating. Now, what makes this interesting is that it was on Morse code. So you really can't hide with this, because remember, shortwave propagation is worldwide. And apparently these multipliers seem to have originated in Central Europe. And what happened was that there is a program called CW Skimmer. And CW Skimmer essentially would be able to pick up Morse code, a reverse beacon network, not just CW Skimmer, but there's something called a reverse beacon network. RBN, reverse beacon network, essentially picks up Morse code of different stations around the world, and then it will collect that data so you could see where somebody was heard. It's quite unusual for somebody to be heard in only one or two places. Maybe they ran low power, and then they were picked up by a few skimmers. So the accusation was that these stations only worked a few, one or two WRTC stations, and then they found out that these stations also only showed up on receivers in Central Europe. Now, apparently they were coming from different countries. They were claiming to come from different countries. So there's this accusation of cheating now, that somebody probably worked these stations as a pirate from somewhere in Central Europe. They did it on low power and they only worked these stations. Who knows? Is it genuine cheating? I don't know. Is it sabotage, which is another possibility? That's always a possibility, and a very real one at that. Could it be that somebody had it in for them and decided, you know what? We're going to accuse them of cheating, but let's do it one way. Let's run a pirate station from Central Europe, fake a bunch of different call signs, and then send it over the wire and work them. Yeah. Well, that is a possibility. But, now they're doing all sorts of analysis on it, and it is pretty interesting what's going to be happening with that. I don't think much is going to come from it. I think, people are calling for all sorts of penalties, but I don't know. I mean, in the end, it's just a hobby, one, and two, it's going to be, there are accusations. Now, my friend Emir Memik, Echo 777777777, it's an inside joke, Echo 77DX, he kind of was like, I think he came in second or third place. He kind of was giving them, was questioning the results. And then there were observations from Alex Avramov, LZ4AX, and he published an analysis of 10 call signs that appeared under the WRTC logs. So there were YV1 LBB, 4F3 OM, HZ1TT, 4 Sierra 7 Kilo Mike, Tango India 1 Whiskey, 4 Kilo 6 Fox Oscar, HC5AI, HL2 CFI, and 29M call signs. So, Alex kind of also noticed some things. He noticed that all of them operated only CW. None of them submitted logs to the IRU contest. And none really were running in terms of they were not calling CQ. They basically moved through WRTC. They made a few contacts and they gave these rare multipliers. Yeah. He did not claim that the stations were fake. He did not claim that stations had been pirated. He did not accuse anybody. He says he doesn't know. And he acknowledged the possibility that someone could have staged it to cast suspicion. Like I said, sabotage. So, yeah. You know? And, yeah, that like these guys were basically working MB2M and MB2A and, you know, which were the top stations. Yeah. So, really suspicious. Really suspicious. Q5 Ham Radio has like a whole article on this. You can get them at q5hamradio.substack.com. But it's not conclusive. It's a compelling story, but it's not conclusive. And there are, you know, there are there. It looks like there's something fishy about this. So we'll see. We will see. All right, so that was the WRTC, and like I said, you know, and then people are calling for all sorts of things. They're calling for Helen Brimstone. They're calling for disqualification. They're calling for penalties. They're calling for a redo. I'm sure these guys just want to go back and go together and drink beer again. You know, I think that's usually the motive. But I think they just, you know, I think they're just, there is a problem. You know, there is a problem. So we'll see how that goes. Anyway, all right. That is the WRTC. In other news, I mean, the ARRL publishes meeting minutes, and they're going to be doing some things. One of the things they want to do is they want to shift the divisions a little bit. And this one kind of makes sense. They basically want to. They want to shift Alabama out of the Southeastern Division of the ARRL and put it into the Delta Division. So this essentially, so the ARRL is made up of divisions, which are geographic boundaries where each director has a jurisdiction, so to speak. So I was in Hudson Division, which is Eastern New York, New York City, Long Island, and Northern New Jersey. Of course, I'm in Northern New Jersey. And what this does was this gives each director an ability to go close to the membership and hear their concerns. So what we do know is that a lot of people are moving to Florida. A lot of hams are moving to Florida. And because of that, you find that the Southeastern Division has gotten really big, so they kind of like probably want to cut that down a little bit. And they can't, I don't know if they want to, you know, take away a piece of Florida, but it seems like a logical thing would be to take away a piece of, would be to take away another state. So Alabama is probably logical. There's been like a little friction between Florida and Alabama in the past when it comes to ARRL. But I don't think that has anything to factor in with this. Okay. All right. What else are we talking about in ham radio? So I am going to the JARL Ham Fair, and my kids and I are going to spend a week in Japan. They've never been to Japan. I've been to Japan, and Japan is a interesting place. It is a very interesting place. I enjoyed thoroughly the last time I was in Japan in Tokyo, and this time I think I'll have an absolute blast because my kids will be with me. We would probably go to a Pokemon Cafe, and we're going to probably see Mount Fuji, and we're going to go to some different cities, and we're going to ride the Shinkansen, which is the bullet train. And, you know, my many friends in Japan are always welcome to give us a good time in Japan. Yeah, so look out for that, and I'll have reports from Japan. All right, well, I think I've blabbed on enough. You hear about my travels, and I'm going to be talking next about the news. So let's take a break and come right back, right here on Ria's Ham Shack. Don't go away. So if you're on the YouTubes and you want to check out great content, why don't you check out Ria's Ham Shack on YouTube? That's youtube.com/@n2rj, youtube.com/@n2rj. 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All right, let's talk about our news stories here. And there is quite a bit of news. The HAMSAI is having their Meteor Scatter QSO party from July 29th to 31st. They have a call for operators and monitors. The Ham Radio Science Citizen Investigation is preparing for a series of upcoming meteor scatter scientific experiments. The data collection begins July 29th to 31st with the Southern Delta Aquarids from midnight UTC to 2400 UTC for 48 hours. Operating will then take place during the two high-profile meteor showers, August 12th to 14th. From midnight to 2400 UTC for 48 hours, the Perseids, and then again on December 13th to 15th, the Geminids. The 2027 program starts with the Quadrantids on 2 to 4 January 2027. Since its inception in 2025, the MSQP has generated considerable interest in the amateur radio community. It is easy for any amateur to participate with a basic station running 100 watts and the MSK-144 mode in the WSJTX suite. This is a combination of special event and contest to generate rare scientific propagation data during meteor scatter events. Contest rules and guidelines and prior results can be found on hamsci.org/MSQP. The event will collect contact data from both 10 meters, 28.145 megahertz, and 6 meters, 50.260 megahertz, as part of the scheduled events in July, August, and December. Data will be analyzed offline, comparing data from both bands. Similar to the 2025 parties, a heavy emphasis will be placed on a collection of wave files and operator contact logs from WSJTX, such as files. As such files help to discriminate between meteor scatter and other phenomena such as F-layer, E-skip, or aircraft scatter as examples. Currently, HAMSAI needs operators to be active, that is, CQing on MSK-144, or passive by monitoring. Meteor scatter propagation occurs well below F2 and is supported in or near the E-layer where the meteor ionization tracks occur. The upcoming July meteor shower is an excellent time to set up your equipment and join with other operators preparing for the events later this year while learning about meteor scatter operating and the MSK-144 mode. If you do not have time to be active, at least set up passive reporting. PSK Reporter currently has few 10-meter MSK-144 monitors, so we need to increase these numbers during the early morning hours to better gather scientific data. You can find a description of the HAMSAI Meteor Shower QSO Party 2026 at hamsci.org/MSQP-poster and at www.hamsci.org/MSQP. Cool. I always love to hear this from HAMSAI, and they always do a great job of bringing events. Next one, we're going to Bangladesh. An amateur radio awareness seminar was held at Begum Rokeya University in Rangpur, Bangladesh, to introduce students to the basics of ham radio. It was conducted by S21NSR. The session covered radio fundamentals, frequency bands, HF, VHF, UHF, call signs, and basic operating procedures. A live demonstration using handheld transceivers was also conducted to show real-time communication. Students showed strong interest, especially in practical operation and licensing. Very cool. And I see some photos here there did seem to be quite a few students there. Very nice. Okay. And, yeah. Let's see what else. ITU Corporation, is going to acquire Ameritron and Mirage RF amplifiers from MFJ. The rumored acquisition, great news, the rumored acquisition has finally been confirmed. And then ITU Corporation is acquiring Ameritron and Mirage RF amplifier brands from MFJ Enterprises. And, they also acquired Hygain and Cushcraft earlier this year. But, ITU Corporation is going to be doing this at a 15-acre facility in Linton, Indiana. So they're moving it all from Stockville, Mississippi, up to Linton, Indiana. And the transfer is expected to be completed later this year. Pretty cool. Look, it's very nice that these old brands are being preserved, and I wish them all the best. I do think Ameritron might have to modernize a little bit in terms of its amplifier offering, since a lot of those old tubes are becoming scarce and unobtainium. So we have to see how they're going to keep the supply up, so to speak. All right. So great news for them, and great news for amateur radio. I wish them all the best. There's going to be a de-expedition to Christmas Island. And in Christmas Island, it's going to be led by young operators. So the VK9XY de-expedition is going to be in November and December of this year. It's a partnership between Pacific Islands De-Expedition Group and Youth on the Air. Even though young operators have been part of previous activations, the Pacific Islands Group is calling this operation a milestone. You're going to have operators like Max Friedman. So the lead is going to be Max N4ML. And then you're going to have Greg Marco, W6IZT, and Glenn Johnson, W0GJ. Glenn is a good friend of mine, actually, so I know Glenn very well. Then you're going to have young operators. You're going to have Tyler Schroeder, NT1S, Connor Black, W4IPC, Lucas Barticus, LY7J, and Urgen Jair, SMQ6UJ. And, some of these young operators have already been on some pretty big D expeditions. So they're really making a name for themselves. It's good to see that a lot of young people now are actually taking the initiative to keep the de-expedition tradition alive. I know Adrian, KO@SCA, he's a younger guy, and he has been kind of like taking the torch from Marty Lane. He's a good friend of Marty's, and Marty's has kind of been training him up to do a lot of de-expeditions, and he's been going, doing a lot of things. So, yeah, very cool. Okay, so next one, there is a 12 meters, there is a new activity, as in a new activity sort of activity encouragement on 12 meters, event, so to speak, a challenge. Ian, EI3 Lima Hotel, he has a challenge that is called Midnight Runners. Operators will use CW or SSB only to complete 12 contacts on the band in a single session, and a field activity such as POTA or SOTA or lighthouses or beaches on the air. But chasers at home can qualify to be Midnight Runners by logging their own dozen contacts with the portable stations. So you either have to be a portable station, or you can log contacts with these portable stations. There are no prizes because it's not a contest, but you'll receive a membership certificate and you'll be one of the Midnight Runners. And, yeah, so I think Ian wants to popularize the 12 meter band, which has kind of been languishing because a lot of people generally don't go on 12 meters. You know, they're basically stuck on.
4: So if you're on the YouTube,
3: on the other bands. So yeah. All right. Let's see what else we got here. Okay, how about some news from the Caribbean? Well, there's a program called BRICS. Yes, BRICS. That was, it was funded by the EU, and I believe it happened in St. Vincent. So 19 persons from public and private sector successfully graduated from an intense three-day course that earned each participant a technician amateur radio license. And this follows a similar training held 3 weeks earlier, where the participants were also involved with the operation and use of HF radios. So they basically held a simple course with Ohm's Law, frequency allocations, radio etiquette, and they were also making a dipole for the 40-meter band. And there were stations making contact with their, and they tested the antenna, making contact with stations located in Babu and Bequia. And then they had opportunities to use VHF radios. So, yeah, this was St. Vincent. They actually, you know, it's interesting that the Caribbean actually does rely upon ham radio a lot for emergency communications. Not as much as before, but definitely more than countries like the United States, because they get hit hard by these hurricanes, and ham radio often is the only thing left standing. So kudos to them. Each of the participants did get a VHF ham radio upon completion, and they were able to then get on the air as well too. Pretty cool. We do have some sad news to report. We had Kiyoshi Kan Mizoguchi, JA1BK, who was a well-known DXer, DXpeditioner, and a CQDX Hall of Fame member. He's also a former director of the IARU. He passed away in May 2026 at the age of 93, and he was first licensed in 1952. He became involved in the creation of the IARU Region 3, which of course covers Asia and the Pacific, and he was a director from 1968 to 1975. He enjoyed not only chasing, but being the DX, and he also was credited with identifying new entities and helping put them on the air. Like this included the Marquesas, Australs, Chesterfield Islands, Dusha Island, and the Swains. He, of course, had a nice station, and he reached 383 countries in DXCC. That's nothing to sneeze at. 382 on phone, 354 on CW. He was on the top of the honor roll, 340 entities mixed, phone and CW. He's very well known to have 271 countries on a 6-meter band, which is like 8th in the world. He had a DXCC challenge of 3,252, is 9th in the world. And he also looked at his old logs, and he basically looked for confirmations, and he found that a lot of old logs were discarded or lost. So he funded a program called the DX Log Archive, which is AWRL's program. And they collect, catalog, and digitizes the logs. And, yeah, he was also a presenter at DX conventions. He was inducted into the CQDX Hall of Fame. And then he was an engineer who had a degree from Tokyo University in the 1950s. And then he started a company that had the rights to import semiconductor manufacturing machinery in Japan. He retired at age 60 and then gave the company to his employees. Then he started a one-man company called Kan Technosonics. And then, of course, then he became a Silent Key. His wife, he survived by his wife, Reiko, and daughter, Keiko. So, it's very sad to see when, our Elmer's, because he is an Elmer, of course, are become Silent Key. So, may he rest in peace. And I'm sure there'll probably be some tribute to him in Japan at Japan Ham Fair. We'll see. Okay. All right. So, let's see what the next one is. The AWRL has a new Santa Clara Valley section manager, Tony Dowler, K6BV. He is now the Santa Clara Valley section manager. James Armstrong, NV6W, he concluded his third term after serving on June 30th, after serving since 2020. And he's been the affiliated club coordinator. He's been a licensee since 1981. He owes an extra. And he is the director of the Northern California DX Club and the past president of the San Francisco Radio Club. He will serve through June 30, 2027, right? Because section managers serve two-year terms. Okay, that's a hard job, by the way. You know, I don't think I could survive as a section manager, even though I was a director. That's a hard job, I'm telling you. These guys, you have to be kind of tough to have that job. All right, so that's the news. Let's come back with some Q&A right here on Ria's Ham Shack. So if you're on the YouTubes and you want to check out great content, why don't you check out Ria's Ham Shack on YouTube? 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All right, here is our Q&A questions and answers. You got questions. We don't have batteries, but we do have answers. Okay. So there have been some interesting ones that people have been talking about, and I'll tell you, it is a pretty interesting time. When I had to ask questions, I had to go in person and ask people, I'll talk to them on the repeaters. Now you could go on the internet and ask people. So let's see what we got here. How popular is a 6-meter band compared to others like 10, 20, 40, etc.? So the thing about 6 meters is 6 meters is governed by propagation. It's typically not open far and wide like 10 meters, 20 meters, 40 meters. It's open pretty much sporadically. And then you operate it when it's open due to sporadic e-propagation. Get it? So, yeah. So I wouldn't count on it being as popular. However, when it's open, it's open. Now, one thing has happened in the evolution, or I should say, some people call it devolution of 6 meters. 6 meters has become pretty much almost exclusively an FT8 band. It's like everybody gets on, they get on FT8 because FT8 is easy and FT8 works with weak signals. So people get on FT8 to make contacts. I have a lot of contacts on FT8, but I try to make some on voice, SSB, and CW. So Morse code. Just not that many people outside of contests. There just really doesn't seem to be a lot of people on it. So, All right. Let's see here. Okay. This person was licensed as a ham, now lives in the New York City area, and recently built high-rise. And then, of course, they assume the glass is low E. They don't have a balcony. Do you have any hope of success in an apartment? So there are a few options. Number one is to just give up. Magloops are okay. Magloops are okay. Magloops will give you some performance, but they're really not going to give you a lot of performance. But they're better than nothing, I would say. So a mag loop is basically a short, a smaller loop antenna that you're able to put up in limited space. Smaller verticals, loaded verticals, mobile whips, those tend to work. And those tend to be, you know, to be okay. But those are not going to be good as a full-size HF antenna. Another option is remote radio. You can get on remote and you can operate somebody else's radio station. To me, I don't know. I'm on a fence, even though I remote operate my own station. And you can do that. You can do DMR, you can do VHF, UHF, and you can, you know, so you can do a lot of things. I would say it's always still good to get the license, though, because you might not, situations might change. You might buy a house, you can get a, you can, when I was in an apartment, one of the things I did was I got a station to mount in my car. Now, there are a few ways you could go about it. You can have the whole station in the car. And the apartment I lived in had basically a garage that was below all the apartments. So I couldn't really like run a wire, and you had random non-assigned parking. You couldn't really do anything but mount the station in a car, and then you go out and you operate from the car, which is what I did. Some people, though, if they're able to park near their apartment, they put an antenna on the car, and then they run a cable from the car to their apartment, and they're able to operate that way. That works, believe it or not. That works for a lot of people, you know? So, yeah. So it's kind of a, you know, it's kind of a big deal in terms of being able to operate. And you might have to adjust your operating habits. You might have to adjust your habits in terms of you might be doing a lot more CW, Morse code, and digital modes, because voice requires a good antenna in terms of it requires a better signal to get a conversation going. Whereas CW is a little more tolerant to weak signals. So, yeah. All right. One of the people asked, I'm flying to Canada, of course. We're talking about Canada. And I'm bringing an HT. Will there be any trouble? So, like I said, no. Generally, the license, if you have a U.S. license and you're a U.S. citizen, we have a treaty with Canada that allows us to operate there and allows them to operate here by just appending our call sign, or the local prefix to our call sign. And here's the thing. He asked about bringing the equipment in. Well, bringing the equipment is not really that big of a deal, except if you're bringing batteries, lithium batteries, any kind of lithium batteries. It could be a BioNO. It could be the lithium battery in your HT or one of that. Kind of the only thing you need to worry about across the land border is not really an issue. Like CBSA or CBP in the US has never really stopped me and given me problems about lithium batteries. By land, you're perfectly fine. You can bring a lot of lithium batteries by land. By air, it's a different matter. You must have all lithium batteries in your carry-on luggage. The reason is that if a lithium battery catches fire,

0: kit and fire extinguishers that they can use to put out that fire. There have been cases of lithium batteries catching fire onboard aircraft. You know, short of a complete ban, there's not really much you can do. And we're not going to have a complete ban because lithium batteries are a fact of life in 2020s, in the 2020s worldwide. They do ban certain types, such as scooter batteries, and except it's like wheelchairs. But things like e-scooters and e-bikes, they ban those batteries. If it is for your radios and other equipment, batteries in general, lithium batteries are limited to a maximum capacity of 100 watt hours and up to 160 with airline approval. So your TSA will allow you 100 watt hours. And additionally, you can get up to 160 watt hours if the airline says it's okay. If the airline says it's not okay, then you got to leave it behind. So generally, you might be able to, like, you know, do it at the check-in desk, or you could probably check the airline's policy to see what they have. Some airlines basically say, yes, anything up to 160 is okay. Always a good idea to have the big batteries out for inspection by the TSA or whatever security. In Canada they call it CATSA, whatever is airport security, so they could check it and make sure. Sometimes they tell you pull it out your bag. So, all right. So yeah. So we've beaten that one to death. Otherwise, no problem. You know, just enjoy your trip. Some countries do have customs restrictions on radios, believe it or not. Like India wants to see a license. Trinidad and Tobago wants to see type acceptance paperwork and all sorts of things. So yeah, it is really different
1: things worldwide that you have to worry about. Okay.
0: All right. Let's talk about, let's see here. How much time do we have left? Oh, we have a couple minutes. So I could just take one more. You know, actually, let me talk about one thing I've been doing recently. I recently got back my 3D printer. I got a new 3D printer, a Bamboo Labs X2D. And my friend Joe Eisenberg, actually, K0NEB, he does 3D printing. I actually introduced him to 3D printing. And Joe asked him, what printer are you using now? He said, well, I'm using the Bamboo Lab P1S. Okay. So I looked on that and I saw they had the P2S. I got one of those, and then I saw they had the X2D. So I returned the P2S and then I got the X2D. X2D has two nozzles, so you could run one set of filament and you could run auxiliary filament. They say it's more for printing supports rather than actual things. So I've been having a blast with that. Maybe I'll do a whole show on 3D printing, but suffice to say, there's a lot of hand things you can make. You can make all sorts of antenna supports. You can make coils, coil forms. You could make antenna, all sorts of antenna, mostly antenna accessories. You can make radio accessories, brackets for mounting your radio, and cases for different various radio projects and all sorts of things. You know, Farhan VU2 ESE, he uses 3D printing for the cases for his Zed BidX radios. It actually comes out pretty well. And, it's a very cost-effective way to do low-volume manufacturing. Well, anyway, my friends, this has been Rhea's Ham Shack right here on WRMI Legends. I'm Rhea, my call sign's N2RJ. I think you have a great rest of your summer, and I'll see you guys around. As always, WRMILegends.com. 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
2: Hi, this is Jim Edwards with a message about strength from the Bible's book of Deuteronomy. Be strong and courageous. Do not fear or be in dread of them, for it's the Lord your God who goes with you. 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

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I don't know what happened or how it happened, but when you play a Motown song around here, you got to play three in a row. It only applies to my show for some reason, but Ted left this memo years ago, and he says you got to play two more Motown songs when you play one Motown song. So not to go against any of the rules and not get any bubble demerits, here's the second three with the Supremes.

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0: Screaming Alotta, plus The Real Bang Bus and Fail Bill Blunder. I'm Grant Marshall, 2020 News. Real news, real stories, real fun. Cruisin' for a cruisin', ain't we got done? A crabby crowd came in off a Carnival cruise to clear customs and indignation in Miami when the lines got loco and folks flew into a fury. Wailing away in Smackaritaville as mayhem ensued, punching, kicking, hair pulling, and then suitcases started soaring like thud missiles. Must have been some vacation. Insanity gets the best of them when they're flailing. Two Clutch Magic Bus, Detroit Breakdown, Motor City Rakedown, a city bus driver and her supervisor, getting jiggy in pretty giddy Detroit City, hopping on the bus, lust, and parking it, flout of service instead of working. Yep, there's video and audio too, reports the Detroit Free Press of these Glee Way of Love transit twerkers making out and getting all grabby with each other, pulled over for some PDA on several occasions. We just getting started, baby, he says, while bus stop bus goes, she stays, love glows. Bogus bond bucks, freedom for funny money flopped fast in South Carolina. Deputies say a man, fresh from a bond hearing, boldly brandishing counterfeit C-note, then bought his own bravado by blurting, keep the change. Big mistake. The judge, a forgery pen, and a batch of bad bucks buried the bailout before it began, bagging the baffled buyer of bogus freedom with fresh forgery charges. Some bargains are just too cheap. And that's what's happening. I'm Grant Marshall, 2020 News.
1: Watch for a heavy thunderstorm tomorrow afternoon, currently 82 degrees in Miami. Here's your Atmos weather report for Monday, the 27th day of July. Erica Walters for Atmos Weather on WRMI. Cloudy in Miami and good afternoon to listeners in Houston, mostly sunny, 91 degree temperatures for you. 87 and cloudy in Detroit. Mostly cloudy, currently 84 in New York City. In Los Angeles, sunny, 84 degree temperatures for you. Finally, the Music City, forecast for Nashville, Tennessee, sunny and 91 degree temps for you. In Miami, getting down to 79 overnight tonight, Tuesday's high will be in the lower 90s, a heavy thunderstorm in the afternoon. Temperatures in the lower 90s on Wednesday. For Atmos Weather, I'm Erica Walters. Have a great afternoon.
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3: 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We're still playing them. 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

0: It can be adorable when a toddler thinks you can't see them just because they've covered their eyes. As we grow up, we know better. Or do we? Billy Graham says men and women have been hiding in plain sight since the beginning of time.
1: After Adam and Eve had disobeyed the Lord and judgment had been pronounced against them, they went and hid themselves. They were afraid to be in the presence of God because their deeds were evil. But you can't hide yourself from God. In the book of Psalms, it says, "Where can I go from your spirit? Where can I flee from your presence? I can't get away from you, God." Don't try to run from God. Run toward God, to Jesus Christ, who loves you.
0: Are you ready to stop hiding from God and start running toward Him? We can help. 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
0: Took a ride up A1A and was able to go through Miramar and check out the beautiness that is Miramar Beach. There was a lot of this going on.

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Jeff Lawrence again for ICOM America. Ham radio, it's supposed to be fun, right? Well, now I figured out how to make it really fun. Recently, I've really gotten into POTA, Parks on the Air. Oh, it's a ball to do. And it's usually done with QRP, which is really low wattage. Rhea was telling me, it's a bit of a challenge, but that's what's fun about it. POTA, Parks on the Air, or SOTA, Summits on the Air. This is a way for you to get out and enjoy the great outdoors and still bring your ham radio with you. So I got intrigued and went ahead and purchased one myself. I went ahead and picked up an IC705. This little rig is absolutely cool as anything. And depending upon the band and your mode, it'll go up to 10 watts output wherever you happen to be. And that's with a simple little battery. It'll run 80 meters all the way up to the VH and UHF frequencies. It's incredible. All modes too. 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This is like a little 7300, almost in the palm of your hand, and you can pack it and take it anywhere. 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
1: This is Scoop Walker and Grillem for God. Today we're at the house of Pastor Bob, leader of one of the fastest growing churches in this area.
3: Oh, thank you, Scoop. That's Ben.
1: Right. So tell me, Bill, just where is your church?
3: Well, Sarah lives two blocks over. Bob's family lives by the highway. And
1: No, I don't mean where do the people live, but where is your church?
3: Well, Scoop, I'm telling you, Gladys has an apartment.
1: No, the church, the tall building with the steeple, the rows of pews, and the large organ.
3: Now, the disciples didn't have any of those.
1: But where do you meet?
3: Oh, here.
1: But this is a house. There's no stained glass windows.
3: Now, the Bible says that we should meet together to encourage one another. It doesn't matter what kind of building or where you meet, as long as you worship together.
1: I see. So are there any problems meeting in a house?
3: Oh, just setting up the folding chairs.
1: Aha! Folding chairs! You heard it here first,
3: Scoop.
1: Folks! A church in crisis!
3: Not that big a problem.
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Putting the fire in the wire. Covering the globe with good news and good music. You're locked into WRMI. Let just a bunch of burned out top 40 DJs hanging around here at a radio station with 100,000 watts at our disposal and playing great music like Freddie Mercury and Queen on the Big One. 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

0: Hi, this is Jim Edwards with thoughts on pride from Proverbs chapter 11, verse 2. 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
2: 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I just looked in the mirror. Man, my eyes are all red and puffy. Jeez, I'm all groggy. Oh, I bet I know why.

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0: Screaming Alotta, plus The Real Bang Bus and Fail Bill Blunder. I'm Grant Marshall, 2020 News. Real news, real stories, real fun. Cruisin' for a cruisin', ain't we got done? A crabby crowd came in off a Carnival cruise to clear customs and indignation in Miami when the lines got loco and folks flew into a fury. Wailing away in Smackaritaville as mayhem ensued, punching, kicking, hair pulling, and then suitcases started soaring like thud missiles. Must have been some vacation. Insanity gets the best of them when they're flailing. Two Clutch Magic Bus, Detroit Breakdown, Motor City Rakedown, a city bus driver and her supervisor, getting jiggy in pretty giddy Detroit City, hopping on the bus, lust, and parking it, flout of service instead of working. Yep, there's video and audio too, reports the Detroit Free Press of these Glee Way of Love transit workers making out and getting all grabby with each other, pulled over for some PDA on several occasions. We just getting started, baby, he says, while bus stop bus goes, she stays love glows. Bogus bond bucks, freedom for funny money flopped fast in South Carolina. Deputies say a man, fresh from a bond hearing, boldly brandishing counterfeit C-note, then bought his own bravado by blurting, "Keep the change." Big mistake. The judge, a forgery pen, and a batch of bad bucks buried the bailout before it began, bagging the baffled buyer of bogus freedom with fresh forgery charges. Some bargains are just too cheap. And that's what's happening. I'm Grant Marshall, 2020 News.
1: Watch for a heavy thunderstorm tomorrow afternoon. Currently 82 degrees in Miami. Here is your Atmos weather report for Monday, the 27th day of July. I'm Charles Dixon for Atmos Weather on WRMI. Cloudy in Miami, and good afternoon to listeners in Houston, mostly sunny, 93 degree temperatures for you. 84 and light rain in Detroit. Mostly sunny, currently 82 in New York City. In Los Angeles, sunny, 84 degree temperatures for you. Finally, the Music City forecast for Nashville, Tennessee, sunny and 92 degree temps for you. In Miami, getting down to 79 overnight tonight. Tuesday's high will be in the lower 90s, a heavy thunderstorm in the afternoon. Temperatures in the lower 90s on Wednesday. For Atmos Weather, I'm Charles Dixon. 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

0: Coffee's on me today, Barb.
1: Oh, thanks. Oh, okay. I'll have an iced ristretto 10 shot with Breve 5-pump vanilla, 7-pump caramel, poured, not shaken, with a sprinkle of cinnamon.
2: You got it.
0: Whoa, he didn't bat an eye. Do you get coffee here often?
1: Oh, not really.
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2: 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Let me spin a couple more. Here's Paul Revere and the Raiders.

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2: Roy Scott was a heartthrob, Andy Gibb. You know who else is? Jeff Clark, the real Jeff. 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

0: Legend. Seriously, late Andy Gibb and Jeff Lawrence with you on right here. Just this radio station is really interesting. It's so competitively different that you can tune around AM and FM and shortwave and not hear many stations like us. A guy said the other day, you know, you sound like a really good AM station from around 1978. And thinking about it, that's pretty much when most of us around here had our heyday in radio. And we're not burned out. We still love the business. And that's why we're here doing this for you. Every evening at night between 9 p.m. and 2 a.m. Eastern, you're going to hear a different jock. And like we'd mentioned, you know, you'll hear Steve Hunter on Wednesdays and Fridays, and you'll hear Dan Collins on Thursdays and Jeff Clark on Mondays and Shortwave Dave, who refuses to play slow songs on Tuesdays. We're all here for you, and it's a fun thing to do. We just really are happy that you're along with us. Got a song by Ann Wilson called Rain in the Rear View. This has got a message you're going to love coming up next.
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1: 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We're still playing them. Here's another instant request.

0: Hi, this is Jim Edwards with thoughts on respect from 1 Peter chapter 3, verse 7. Husbands, in the same way, be considerate as you live with your wives, and treat them with respect as the weaker partner and as heirs with you of the gracious gift of life, so that nothing will hinder your prayers.
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3: 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Isn't that fun? Jeff Lawrence with you on here. It's hour number 3, starting it out with Vicki Sue Robinson at WRMI Legend.

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WRNI. Easily one of the best produced groups ever. Really. Toto. What a great song this is. 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

as usual, a lot of places could use the rain, and a lot of people would say, who'll stop it? It's just, it's such an imbalance, isn't it? Jeff Lawrence with you, WRLI Legends with the classic CCR in the big.

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0: 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So on the log it says Funky Town, and I thought I was going to have that song, but no. It turned out to be this one. Somebody has mislabeled something. Heads will roll. That's all right. I like this one anyway. The Syndicate of Sound. Hey,

0: it's labeled as Funky Town of the Log here, and it's not. It's Little Girl by the Syndicate of Sound. Good song, though. I'm glad we had a chance to play that for you. I'm not even going to change the label because I like that one even better. So there you go. Keep listening, and we'll tell you how to get your favorite song on right away.
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0: Screaming a Lotta, plus The Real Bang Bus and Fail Bill Blunder. I'm Grant Marshall, 2020 News. Real news, real stories, real fun. Cruising for a cruising, ain't we got done? A crabby crowd came in off a Carnival cruise to clear customs and indignation in Miami when the lines got loco and folks flew into a fury. Wailing away in Smackaritaville as mayhem ensued, punching, kicking, hair pulling, and then suitcases started soaring like thud missiles. Must have been some vacation. Insanity gets the best of them when they're flailing. Two Clutch Magic Bus, Detroit Breakdown, Motor City Rakedown, a city bus driver and her supervisor, getting jiggy in pretty giddy Detroit City, hopping on the bus, lust, and parking it, flout of service instead of working. Yep, there's video and audio too, reports the Detroit Free Press of these Glee Way of Love transit twerkers making out and getting all grabby with each other, pulled over for some PDA on several occasions. We just getting started, baby, he says, while bus stop bus goes, she stays, love glows. Bogus bond bucks, freedom for funny money flopped fast in South Carolina. Deputies say a man, fresh from a bond hearing, boldly brandishing counterfeit C-note, then bought his own bravado by blurting, keep the change. Big mistake. The judge, a forgery pen, and a batch of bad bucks buried the bailout before it began, bagging the baffled buyer of bogus freedom with fresh forgery charges. Some bargains are just too cheap. And that's what's happening. I'm Grant Marshall, 2020 News.
1: Watch for a heavy thunderstorm tomorrow afternoon, currently 84 degrees in Miami. Here's your Atmos Weather Report for Monday, the 27th day of July. Erica Walters for Atmos Weather on WRMI. Mostly cloudy in Miami, and good afternoon to listeners in Houston. Partly sunny, 91 degree temperatures for you. 84 and cloudy in Detroit. Sunny, currently 82 in New York City. In Los Angeles, sunny, 85 degree temperatures for you. Finally, the Music City, forecast for Nashville, Tennessee, sunny and 92 degree temps for you. In Miami, getting down to 79 overnight tonight, Tuesday's high will be in the lower 90s, a heavy thunderstorm in the afternoon. Temperatures in the lower 90s on Wednesday. For Atmos Weather, I'm Erica Walters. 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

0: 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Why can't we be friends? Why can't we be friends? What's the big deal? Everybody's on each other's case. Everybody's at each other's throat. There's bombs being dropped at home. And it's like all we want to do is just live our lives, have a little joy every day. And I don't think that's asking a whole heck of a lot, but sheesh. Anyway, there's War by Request, Jeff Lawrence with Billy Graham.
1: You and I have access to more information than anybody in history.
2: And that's exponentially truer today than it was when Billy Graham first said it in 1993.
1: We have access to more and more information at faster and faster rates. 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And we see the moral depravity on so much of our entertainment. What caused it? Jesus said, the heart. He said, but those things which proceed out of the mouth come forth from the heart, and they defile a person.
2: It's called sin, and we're all guilty. But God is willing to forgive you of all your sins if you surrender your life to His Son, Jesus Christ. We can tell you more at findpeacewithgod.net. 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And it's from the Billy Graham Evangelistic Association.

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Friday nights, our resident wild man takes the stage, and he really does, too. He's got a little stage that he's built in the studios, and he stands on it and does his show. Steve Hunter, he's the tomato of tomatoes. He's the mayonnaise on your sandwich. Friday nights, 9

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1: 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And it was Ray Stevens. This is Cliff Richard. Devil Woman. Ooh, Devil Dog. That's a good one, too. I wonder if the

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0: Hi, Jeff Lawrence again for ICOM America. Ham radio, it's supposed to be fun, right? Well, now I've figured out how to make it really fun. Recently, I've really gotten into POTA, Parks on the Air. Oh, it's a ball to do. And it's usually done with QRP, which is really low wattage. Rhea was telling me, yeah, it's a bit of a challenge, but that's what's fun about it. POTA, Parks on the Air, or SOTA, Summits on the Air. This is a way for you to get out and enjoy the great outdoors and still bring your ham radio with you. So I got intrigued and went ahead and purchased one myself. I went ahead and picked up an IC705. This little rig is absolutely cool as anything. 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And that's with a simple little battery. It'll run 80 meters all the way up to the VH and UHF frequencies. It's incredible. 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

0: Hey, guy. What's with the crew cut, huh?
1: Didn't you hear the shepherd? Today's the day we get sheared.
0: Sheared?
1: Yeah.
0: I can't get sheared. It's almost winter. I'll freeze. Besides, I hate stubby underarms.
1: Oh, come on. Our shepherd's got a good shelter for us.
0: Oh, I hate winter. It's always wet and cold, and I always get mud in between my hooves.
1: Why are you worrying about winter?
0: Yeah, right. Why am I worried about winter? We're not going to live to see it anyway. Have you noticed how thin the grass is getting around here? We're probably going to run out of food.
1: Will you stop worrying? You know every winter the shepherd takes us to the lower pasture where the grass is green and tall?
0: Yeah, where the creek runs through and the grass grows up to our chin and the wolves watch our every move.
1: Oh, you're not going to worry about wolves, are you?
0: Oh, easy for you to say, Mr. 20 pounds underweight.
1: The shepherd has been taking care of us for years. Can't you trust him by now?
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0: Hi, this is Jim Edwards with Thoughts on Salvation from Hebrews chapter 3, verse 7. Wherefore, as the Holy Ghost saith, today, if ye will hear his voice, harden not your hearts, as in the provocation, in the day of temptation in the wilderness.
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1: WRNI. I was born and raised down in Alabama on a farm way back up in the woods. I was so ragged that folks used to call me Patches. Papa used to tease me about it, 'cause deep down inside he was hurt 'cause he'd done all he

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And you know, mama knew what I was going through, 'cause every day I had to work the fields.

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0: Screaming a Lotta, plus The Real Bang Bus and Bail Bill Blunder. I'm Grant Marshall, 2020 News. Real news, real stories, real fun. Cruisin' for a cruisin', ain't we got done? A crabby crowd came in off a Carnival cruise to clear customs and indignation in Miami when the lines got loco and folks flew into a fury. Wailing away in Smackaritaville as mayhem ensued, punching, kicking, hair pulling, and then suitcases started soaring like thud missiles. Must have been some vacation. Insanity gets the best of them when they're flailing. Two Clutch Magic Bus, Detroit Breakdown, Motor City Rakedown, a city bus driver and her supervisor, getting jiggy in pretty giddy Detroit City, hopping on the bus, lust, and parking it, flout of service instead of working. Yep, there's video and audio too, reports the Detroit Free Press of these Glee Way of Love transit twerkers making out and getting all grabby with each other, pulled over for some PDA on several occasions. We just getting started, baby, he says, while bus stop bus goes, she stays, love glows. Bogus bond bucks, freedom for funny money flopped fast in South Carolina. Deputies say a man, fresh from a bond hearing, boldly brandishing counterfeit C-note, then bought his own bravado by blurting, keep the change. Big mistake. The judge, a forgery pen, and a batch of bad bucks buried the bailout before it began, bagging the baffled buyer of bogus freedom with fresh forgery charges. Some bargains are just too cheap. And that's what's happening. I'm Grant Marshall, 2020 News.
1: Watch for a heavy thunderstorm tomorrow afternoon. Currently 82 degrees in Miami. Here is your Atmos weather report for Monday, the 27th day of July. I'm Charles Dixon for Atmos Weather on WRMI. Thunderstorm in Miami, and good afternoon to listeners in Houston. Mostly sunny, 93 degree temperatures for you. 78 and mostly cloudy in Detroit. Mostly sunny, currently 80 in New York City. In Los Angeles, sunny, 85 degree temperatures for you. Finally, the Music City forecast for Nashville, Tennessee, sunny and 93 degree temps for you. In Miami, getting down to 79 overnight tonight. Tuesday's high will be in the lower 90s, a heavy thunderstorm in the afternoon. Temperatures in the lower 90s on Wednesday. For Atmos Weather, I'm Charles Dixon. Have a great afternoon.
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0: Your resume is very impressive, Mr. Carter.
1: Oh, thank you.
0: But there's something here that's just a little bit unbelievable. Were you really an astronaut?
1: Oh, about that.
2: Who doesn't want to make a good impression? The problem is, too often we try to make other people believe we're something that we're not. But that doesn't work with God. Billy Graham.
3: The Lord looks on the heart. He knows what goes on inside your heart. And He judges by what He sees inside, not just what He sees on the outside.
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3: It means that you're willing to give up some of those wrong things in your life and walk with Him. And then the second thing, you must receive Him by faith. You put your confidence in, you put your strength in, you put everything you have in Jesus Christ. And then the third thing, you must be willing to follow Him and obey Him.
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6: The pianist of this particular song that they did at Gold Star Studios was Leon Russell. He did most of the keyboards for Gary Lewis and the Playboys. One of his big ones. Here's Green Grass

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navigating through a sea of screamers and dreamers, preachers and politicians. You found a place on shortwave with good music and the good news of Jesus Christ. From the United States of America, this is WRMI Legends. Summertime is the best for barbecuing outside, and I love to barbecue outside. In fact, I did just this evening. I had a couple of barbecued spare ribs, about a rack of ribs, some chicken breasts. Oh, man. And I used battle-tested barbecue sauce. Details on that coming up.

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0: WRMI Legends and the Iceman as old Jerry Butler's classic. Only the strong survive, you know. Nah, the strong is not necessarily always the loud one either, you know. Sometimes the quiet strength is what really does the job, gets it done, you know. Maybe a good idea to think about that.
1: Welcome back to So You Want to Go to Heaven, Frank.
2: Thanks, Roger.
1: If you get this final question right, you secure your place in heaven. If you get it wrong, well, we don't want to go there.
2: That's right.
1: Okay, to get to heaven, you must A, be really good, B, never do anything bad, C, go to church every Sunday, or D, put your faith and trust in Jesus.
2: I'd like to use one of my helplines. 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
1: Okay, let's take away three of the answers, leaving D, put your faith and trust in Jesus.
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1: Very well, Frank. The answer is D, put your faith and trust in Jesus.
2: I'm going to have to go with A, be really good.
1: That's not even on the board.
3: But there has to be something more than just faith.
2: That's my final answer.
1: I'm sorry, but the answer was D, put your faith and trust in Jesus.
2: Bummer.
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0: Isley Brothers went up, three different labels, I guess, in their career. Every stop they had a hit. Here's one from the Buddha era. 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
0: 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Like this instant request.

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proudly broadcasting from the United States of America. Hey, we ain't mad at you. You're on the beam with WRMI Legends. Big Buffalo, New York hit, it was, for some reason, on the Wand label. It's the Joe Jeffrey Group. This actually turned into a pretty deep.

0: This is Jim Edwards with Thoughts on Assurance from the Book of Job, chapter 19, verse 25. For I know that my Redeemer lives, and he shall stand at last on the earth. And after my skin is destroyed, this I know, that in my flesh I shall see God, whom I shall see for myself, and my eyes shall behold, and not another. How my heart yearns within me.
1: From the United States of America, covering the globe with the greatest hits of all time, and putting the personality and fun back in shortwave radio, you're hearing The Legend.